0: 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See store or online for details. Christina says, I met a sincere, caring, loving man this past summer. We shared a relationship of joys, tears, and laughter. He and I met online and thought a long-distance relationship could work since we do reside in the same state. This man's name is Ryan. We used to stay up late and stay on the phone past midnight, though he needs to get up for work at 5:30. He helped me to heal from past hurts and showed me that he really cared. He and I came to a bump in the road a month ago. I said some things I wish I had not said. I have not heard from him in well over a week, which tells me he probably does not desire to be in a relationship with me anymore. I have attempted over and over to contact him, but he doesn't respond. I thought he was the one I was going to spend the rest of my life with. My heart wishes that he would return. I presume that this is for the best, but I miss him. How can I turn this around and fix it? Is this the kind of thing that really ends relationships? From Christina. Christina, I will have my mother Delilah words for you coming up next. You're listening to Delilah.
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17: Here's your WHOP Weather Center forecast. A heat advisory continues until 8 p.m. Friday night. Lows dip down to about 73 tonight under clear skies, southerly winds at around 5 miles an hour. High temperatures reach up to 97 tomorrow, ample sunshine expected. Lows dip down to about 74 tomorrow night, clear skies. That's the forecast. I'm meteorologist Megan Mulford for 98.7 Light FM. 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
9: Here's your WHOP Weather Center forecast. A heat advisory continues until 8 p.m. Friday night. Lows dip down to about 73 tonight under clear skies, southerly winds at around 5 miles an hour. High temperatures reach up to 97 tomorrow, ample sunshine expected. Lows dip down to about 74 tomorrow night, clear skies. That's the forecast. I'm meteorologist Megan Mulford for 98.7 Light FM. 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
1: If you'd like to hear a special request or a dedication, you can call me now. The phone lines are open at 1-888-633-5452. Now is the time for you to call in for the person who makes your heart go pitter-pat, the children who drive you crazy sometimes, but oh my God, you love them so much.

0: keeping you company on a Monday night, on a back to school Monday night. Did you have a good weekend? I had such a blessed weekend. It was so sweet. If you were listening to my show last week, you might have heard me talking about a man named Bill, who lives in our community, lives a couple of miles from our house. He and his beautiful family. His wife, Tracy, is so sweet. And I don't know how many kids they've raised. Like, my husband and I, they're adoptive parents, and they have grown kids. They have teenage kids. They have a house full of kids. And a couple of weeks ago, they were in a horrific accident. Bill and two of his three boys that are at home. And he and his wife, Tracy, lost their youngest son, Marcus. Well, the little community that we live in, it's a little community, pretty impoverished little community, but good people. Oh my gosh. Somebody decided like a week ago to organize a spaghetti feed and invite the community to come and raise money to help Bill and his wife out with their mounting bills. Now, there's a few thousand people in this community. 390 of them showed up for a spaghetti feed. And I got to be a witness to that. What an honor and a privilege. My heart breaks for them. But I was so encouraged to see so much goodness in our world. We're going to talk about that goodness all night long tonight. Stick around. 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
16: Here's your WHOP Weather Center forecast. A heat advisory continues until 8 p.m. Friday night. Lows dip down to about 73 tonight under clear skies, southerly winds at around 5 miles an hour. High temperatures reach up to 97 tomorrow, ample sunshine expected. Lows dip down to about 74 tomorrow night, clear skies. That's the forecast. I'm meteorologist Megan Mulford for 98.7 Light FM. Right now, it's 87 degrees.
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25: Here's your WHOP Weather Center forecast. A heat advisory continues until 8 p.m. Friday night. Lows dip down to about 73 tonight. Under clear skies, southerly winds at around

0: 5 miles an hour. High temperatures reach up to 97 tomorrow. Ample sunshine expected. Lows dip down to about 74 tomorrow night. Clear skies. That's the forecast. I'm meteorologist Megan Mulford for 98.7 Light FM. Right now, it's 87 degrees.
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1: Hi, thanks for stopping by. 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We get together every night. We take your calls at 1-888-633-5452. 1-888-6-DELILAH. 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

0: When I started this show out tonight, I told you it's the most wonderful time of the year. No, we're not starting Christmas music yet. We will soon enough, but not yet. I sing that because 4 of my 5 children went back to school today. 4 of my 5 children who never sit down, who never stop talking, who never stop getting into things, mostly that they're not supposed to get into, they went back to school today. The 5th will go back to school, Lord willing, tomorrow. And as much fun as we had this summer, and we had a fun summer, I was so happy to drop them off at school today. I was so happy to say bye-bye, love ya, see ya. And my girlfriend Jen, who has a very funny video, made a very funny video that I posted on TikTok of my 2 teenage girls, well, preteen and teenager, doing a silly little trying to get a picture of them in the kitchen evening as they're being ridiculous, and we put a goofy song with it. We rolled up at my granddaughter's school. Jen rolled up as I was dropping her off today, playing that song on her speakers just to start her school year off right. It was fun. It was so funny. I hope you had a great summer, and I hope you stick around all night long. You're listening to Delilah on Light 98.7. 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
20: Here's your WHOP Weather Center forecast. A heat advisory continues until 8 p.m. Friday night. Lows dip down to about 73 tonight. Under clear skies, southerly winds at around 5 miles an hour. High temperatures reach up to 97 tomorrow. Ample sunshine expected. Lows dip down to about 74 tomorrow night. Clear skies. That's the forecast. I'm meteorologist Megan Mulford for 98.7 Light FM. 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

0: I was talking with a young woman, a beautiful young woman who is a part of my life. I was talking with her last night about honoring herself, honoring her feelings. You know, sometimes you're in a situation and you know in your gut you feel something, and then someone talks you out of it and explains why they had to act like a jerk, or why they had to leave you at home while they went camping, or why they thought it was okay to disrespect you, or why it's okay to forget to call. And you end up not honoring what you know to be true. Now, sometimes you can be moody, paranoid, you know, that once a month mood swing that I go through where nothing seems real. But I'm talking on a general basis. If you're in a situation, a relationship that is hurting you, if you're in a relationship where your needs are not being met, if you're in a relationship where you are being physically or emotionally hurt, honor yourself. Honor your feelings. Don't let somebody talk you out of what you know to be true. Just a thought. We'll be back. 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
7: Here's your WHOP Weather Center forecast. A heat advisory continues until 8 p.m. Friday night. Lows dip down to about 73 tonight under clear skies, southerly winds at around 5 miles an hour. High temperatures reach up to 97 tomorrow, ample sunshine expected. Lows dip down to about 74 tomorrow night, clear skies. That's the forecast. I'm meteorologist Megan Mulford for 98.7 Light FM. 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

0: 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They're back to accomplish more miracles in a country where they've already provided 2,700 Ghanaians with surgical procedures. It's their fifth trip there. And in the process of this, they also train thousands of Ghanaian healthcare professionals. MercyShips.org is their website to volunteer, to donate, to support their miraculous work. Christina says, I met a sincere, caring, loving man this past summer. We shared a relationship of joys, tears, and laughter. He and I met online and thought a long-distance relationship could work since we do reside in the same state. This man's name is Ryan. We used to stay up late and stay on the phone past midnight, though he needs to get up for work at 5:30. He helped me to heal from past hurts and showed me that he really cared. He and I came to a bump in the road a month ago. I said some things I wish I had not said. I have not heard from him in well over a week, which tells me he probably does not desire to be in a relationship with me anymore. I have attempted over and over to contact him, but he doesn't respond. I thought he was the one I was going to spend the rest of my life with. My heart wishes that he would return. I presume that this is for the best, but I miss him. How can I turn this around and fix it? Is this the kind of thing that really ends relationships? From Christina. Christina, I will have my mother Delilah words for you coming up next. You're listening to Delilah.
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19: Here's your WHOP Weather Center forecast. A heat advisory continues until 8 p.m. Friday night. Lows dip down to about 73 tonight under clear skies, southerly winds at around 5 miles an hour. High temperatures reach up to 97 tomorrow. Ample sunshine expected. Lows dip down to about 74 tomorrow night. Clear skies. That's the forecast. I'm meteorologist Megan Mulford for 98.7 Light FM. 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
16: Here's your WHOP Weather Center forecast. A heat advisory continues until 8 p.m. Friday night. Lows dip down to about 73 overnight under clear skies, south winds at around 5 miles an hour. Ample sunshine expected again Tuesday. Highs level off around 97. Clear skies Tuesday night, lows level off around 74. That's the forecast. I'm meteorologist Megan Mulford for 98.7 Light FM. Right now, it's 79 degrees.
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1: If you stumbled across us, maybe you were button punching in the car, flipping through the dials, and you're wondering what this is all about. It's a place that's safe, a place where you can come and share your thoughts and your feelings. Talk honestly and openly. It's kind of anonymous because we don't use your last name. We just want to know what in the world's going on in your life.

0: Did you have a great day today? A day filled with hope? A day filled with surprises? Good surprises? Or was it kind of dark and gray? You know, when you wake up in the morning, your attitude, the attitude that you choose, will affect everything. The same happens at night. If you lay down and you unwind, thinking of the things you are grateful for, going to sleep with a prayer on your heart for those that you love, you go and get a much better night's sleep tonight. Try to develop an attitude of gratitude, not an attitude of grumbling. Nobody wants to be around you when you're grumbling all the time. Nobody wants to hear that negativity. If you got problems, if you got heartache, share it with somebody who can help you and help you solve the problems, not just dumping it every place like toxic sludge. Develop an attitude of gratitude tonight, and you will find peace as we head into these late hours. We will be back. 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
14: Here's your WHOP Weather Center forecast. A heat advisory continues until 8 p.m. Friday night. Lows dip down to about 73 overnight under clear skies, south winds at around 5 miles an hour. Ample sunshine expected again Tuesday. Highs level off around 97. Clear skies Tuesday night. Lows level off around 74. That's the forecast. I'm meteorologist Megan Mulford for 98.7 Light FM. Right now, it's 80 degrees.
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9: Here's your WHOP Weather Center forecast. A heat advisory continues until 8 p.m. Friday night. Lows dip down to about 73 overnight under clear skies, south winds at around 5 miles an hour. Ample sunshine expected again Tuesday, highs level off around 97. Clear skies Tuesday night, lows level off around 74. That's the forecast. I'm meteorologist Megan Mulford for 98.7 Light FM. Right now, it's 80 degrees.
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1: NBC News Radio, I'm Scott Carr. Defendant Dwayne Davis has been found guilty for the murder of rapper Tupac Shakur. Davis had been accused of orchestrating the killing in 1996 near the Las Vegas Strip. He's the only person ever charged in the murder. Now Davis could face life behind bars. The search and recovery continues in the Grand Canyon after flash flooding killed at least two people. A man's body was found along the Colorado River. It's not clear when or where the second body was found. Officials say the flooding's damaged a key water pipeline that served tourists. Now the park has limited resources just ahead of the Labor Day weekend. The Secretary of the U.S. Army, Dan Driscoll, has submitted his resignation to President Trump. The White House confirms that. It comes after months of reported tension between Driscoll and the Secretary of War, Pete Hegseth. His departure leaves the Army without a Senate-confirmed leader. Scott Carr, NBC News Radio.
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3: And this update is brought to you by Riken Elastomers. Heat and a noted lack of rain chances will usher in a week that feels like summer is holding on with all its might in the region. The National Weather Service in Paducah has issued a heat advisory to be in effect all the way through Friday evening. Genuine Fertilizer Solutions hosted a ribbon cutting for its new facility at Hopkinsville Industrial Park on Monday. Operations will begin at the facility in October. A Christian County grand jury issued indictments for robbery and wanton endangerment crimes on Friday. 34-year-old Keyshane Redmond was indicted for first-degree robbery and first-degree assault after he reportedly stabbed a man in the abdomen and attempted to rob him on June 26th at a location on East 6th Street. That's been your news, and for more, visit us at WHOPAM.com. Deontay Berry reporting.
4: Here's your WHOP Weather Center forecast. A heat advisory continues until 8 p.m. Friday night. Lows dip down to about 73 overnight under clear skies, south winds at around 5 miles an hour. Ample sunshine expected again Tuesday. Highs level off around 97. Clear skies Tuesday night. Lows level off around 74. That's the forecast. I'm meteorologist Megan Mulford for 98.7 Light FM. Right now, it's 80 degrees.
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I'm not well. I'm unwell, as a matter of fact. There's Matchbox 20 Unwell, starting out another great hour of music. Hang on for Bruno, DNA coming up, featuring Suzanne Vega. And right now, Mike Reno of Loverboy with Ann Wilson of Heart.

0: That just might. Bruno Mars from the Romantic release and the Romantic tour continuing tomorrow night, September 1st, the first of a couple of nights at Lincoln Financial Field in Philadelphia with Bruno. And then he'll be headed to Foxborough, Massachusetts, Gillette Stadium for a couple of shows as Bruno Mars continues the Romantic tour. I Just Might from the latest album, and DNA featuring Suzanne Vega from her album Solitude Standing, Tom's Diner, DNA, giving a bit of a backbeat and jazzing it up just a tad. Coming up in just a couple of minutes, Ellie Goulding and Tommy Two-Tone.
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7: Here's your WHOP Weather Center forecast. A heat advisory continues until 8 p.m. Friday night. Lows dip down to about 73 overnight under clear skies, south winds at around 5 miles an hour. Ample sunshine expected again Tuesday. Highs level off around 97. Clear skies Tuesday night. Lows level off around 74. That's the forecast. I'm meteorologist Megan Mulford for 98.7 Light FM. Right now, it's 80 degrees.
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0: Pat Monahan and Train, that's Meet Virginia. And right before Train, Tommy Two-Tone, 867-5309, that magic number, now directs you to a cancer awareness website and a cancer helpline. Love Me Like You Do from Ellie Goulding, that's movie music, that's from 50 Shades of Grey. Coming up in just a minute, we'll take a look at today on the calendar, the history calendar for the final day of August. That's on the way. Before we get there, music coming up from One Republic and Whitesnake.
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0: Michael Bolton asking, how can we be lovers? Wrapping up another great set of fantastic music. Right before Michael Bolton, Whitesnake, Here I Go Again, and Secrets from One Republic. Let's take a look at the calendar for today. It's the last day of August, and it was on this day in 1999, led by the hit single Ready to Run, the Dixie Chicks released their second major label album, Fly, 1999. It was on this day in 2009, Lil Wayne signed Nicki Minaj to his Young Money label, also home to Drake. It's a good signing, as Wayne predicted. She becomes a star, breaking out a year later in 2010. On this day in 1992, Prince extended his contract with Warner Brothers in a deal to be reportedly worth $100 million. Survivor lead singer Jimmy Jameson died at the age of 63 from a heart attack on this day in 2014. And Eddie Van Halen in 2012 was rushed to the hospital for emergency surgery on his digestive system to correct a severe bout of diverticulitis. Tour dates for Van Halen were rescheduled as he spent much time recuperating. And it was on this day in 2019, Ellie Goulding married the art dealer Casper Joplin at New York Minster Cathedral in a wedding attended by Katy Perry, James Blunt, Princess Eugenie, and Sarah, Duchess of York. That was on this day in 2019. We just heard from Ellie Goulding earlier this hour. That's a look at things happening in history for the 31st day of August.
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5: Here's your WHOP Weather Center forecast. A heat advisory continues until 8 p.m. Friday night. Bright sunshine today with daytime highs approaching 97. Southwesterly winds 5 to 10 miles an hour. Clear skies again tonight. Lows dip down to about 74. Bright sunshine expected tomorrow. Highs level off around 98. That's the forecast. I'm meteorologist Megan Mulford for 98.7 Light FM. Right now, 80.
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1: NBC News Radio, I'm Tammy Trujillo. One person remains unaccounted for after deadly flash flooding struck Grand Canyon National Park over the weekend. Incident Commander Dave Black says rangers used the park's permit system to narrow down the list of individuals who might still be missing. Search and rescue operations continue Tuesday morning after being stalled by another flash flood warning on Monday. Army Secretary Dan Driscoll has submitted his resignation to President Trump. This comes after months of reported tension between Driscoll and Secretary of War Pete Hegseth. His departure leaves the Army without a Senate-confirmed leader. The University of Tennessee football team will honor late country music star Dolly Parton this season. Volunteers head coach Josh Heupel says the team will wear special patches on the back of their helmets that feature a butterfly emblem, which is rooted in Dolly's brand. She was the commencement speaker for Tennessee's 2009 graduating class, receiving an honorary Doctor of Humane and Musical Letters. Tammy Trujillo, NBC News Radio.
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3: And this update is brought to you by Riken Elastomers. Heat and a noted lack of rain chances will usher in a week that feels like summer is holding on with all its might in the region. The National Weather Service in Paducah has issued a heat advisory to be in effect all the way through Friday evening. Genuine Fertilizer Solutions hosted a ribbon cutting for its new facility at Hopkinsville Industrial Park on Monday. Operations will begin at the facility in October. A Christian County grand jury issued indictments for robbery and wanton endangerment crimes on Friday. 34-year-old Keyshane Redmond was indicted for first-degree robbery and first-degree assault after he reportedly stabbed a man in the abdomen and attempted to rob him on June 26th at a location on East 6th Street. That's been your news, and for more, visit us at WHOPAM.com. Deontay Berry reporting.
4: Here's your WHOP Weather Center forecast. A heat advisory continues until 8 p.m. Friday night. Bright sunshine today with daytime highs approaching 97. Southwesterly winds 5 to 10 miles an hour. Clear skies again tonight. Lows dip down to about 74. Bright sunshine expected tomorrow. Highs level off around 98. That's the forecast. I'm meteorologist Megan Mulford for 98.7 Light FM. Right now, 80.
0: Wherever you go, take us along. 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

One-time lead singer for Journey, Steve Perry, from his solo album Street Talk. There's Oh Sherry from Steve. Coming up in just a minute, Bon Jovi, Maroon 5. But first, Give Me One Reason. There's Tracy Chapman.

0: Wanted Dead or Alive from Bon Jovi overseas right now with their legendary tour. And right before Bon Jovi, Maroon 5 and Girls Like You. Thanks for joining me. I'm Joe. I've got music coming up in just a minute from Harry Styles and Phil Collins. Later this hour, we'll take a look at birthdays, celebrity birthdays for the final day of August.
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4: Here's your WHOP Weather Center forecast. A heat advisory continues until 8 p.m. Friday night. Bright sunshine today with daytime highs approaching 97. Southwesterly winds 5 to 10 miles an hour. Clear skies again tonight. Lows dip down to about 74. Bright sunshine expected tomorrow. Highs level off around 98. That's the forecast. I'm meteorologist Megan Mulford for 98.7 Light FM. 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

0: I'm your baby tonight. There's Whitney Houston, the one and only. Also in that set, Phil Collins, You Can't Hurry Love. And As It Was from Harry Styles, in the midst of his Madison Square Garden 30-night run. The other night, he was talking about Madison Square Garden being the home of the world champion New York Knicks basketball team. And he also said, oh, and they also do weddings. A brief reference to Taylor Swift's recent wedding at Madison Square Garden. Paula Abdul's coming up. Also, Marcy Playground on the way.
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0: Out of Control. There's Teddy Swims and Lose Control wrapping up almost this hour. But first, before we move on to another great hour of great music, I've got to finish off the hour by checking the birthdays for today. Are you having a birthday today on this August 31st, final day of the month? Happy birthday to you if you are. Other birthdays today: Richard Gere, the actor, is 77. Itzhak Perlman, the violinist, 81 today. Deborah Gibson, she used to be Debbie Gibson. Don't call her Debbie these days. She's 56 years old and goes by Deborah. Gina Schrock, the former drummer of the Go-Go's, 69. Van Morrison, Van the Man, 81 years young today. Glenn Tilbrook, singer and guitarist with Squeeze, 69 today. Rudy Schenker, the guitarist with the Scorpions, is 78. Chris Tucker, the comedian and actor, turns 55. And Marcia Clark, the prosecutor in the O.J. Simpson murder trial, turns 73. There's the celebrity birthday list for today, August 31st.
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1: NBC News Radio, I'm Tammy Trujillo. One person remains unaccounted for after deadly flash flooding hit Grand Canyon National Park over the weekend. Incident Commander Dave Blax's Rangers used the park's permit system to narrow down the list of individuals who might still be missing. Search and rescue operations will resume Tuesday morning after being stalled by another flash flood warning on Monday. The Supreme Court is giving the green light to President Trump's White House ballroom. The High Court ruled 5-4 Monday to grant Trump's emergency request to block a lower court ruling that would have stopped construction. The ruling all but assures Trump will be able to complete the project by the end of his term before any of the challenges are resolved. Gas prices are ticking back up ahead of the Labor Day holiday weekend. AAA reports the national average cost of a gallon of regular gas was $4.08 on Monday. Crude oil prices are seeing a jump following renewed military action between the U.S. and Iran. Tammy Trujillo, NBC News Radio.
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3: And this update is brought to you by Riken Elastomers. Heat and a noted lack of rain chances will usher in a week that feels like summer is holding on with all its might in the region. The National Weather Service in Paducah has issued a heat advisory to be in effect all the way through Friday evening. Genuine Fertilizer Solutions hosted a ribbon cutting for its new facility at Hopkinsville Industrial Park on Monday. Operations will begin at the facility in October. A Christian County grand jury issued indictments for robbery and wanton endangerment crimes on Friday. 34-year-old Keyshane Redmond was indicted for first-degree robbery and first-degree assault after he reportedly stabbed a man in the abdomen and attempted to rob him on June 26th at a location on East 6th Street. That's been your news, and for more, visit us at WHOPAM.com. Deontay Berry reporting.
4: Here's your WHOP Weather Center forecast. A heat advisory continues until 8 p.m. Friday night. Bright sunshine today with daytime highs approaching 97. Southwesterly winds 5 to 10 miles an hour. Clear skies again tonight. Lows dip down to about 74. Bright sunshine expected tomorrow. Highs level off around 98. That's the forecast. I'm meteorologist Megan Mulford for 98.7 Light FM. Currently 77.
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In a Big Country from the band Big Country, starting out another great hour. One of my favorite songs, especially when I need a pick-me-up. I like to crank that one up really loud. Lady Gaga with Bruno Mars coming up. Kenny Loggins 2 with a movie song. There's a surprise. Kenny and a movie song? What? Really? Here's Kelly Clarkson behind these hazel eyes.

0: A great collaboration with Lady Gaga and Bruno Mars. Former number one song there with Die With A Smile from Lady and Bruno. Also right before that, Kenny Loggins, Danger Zone from Top Gun, the motion picture, Behind These Hazel Eyes, Kelly Clarkson. Top Gun's Tom Cruise getting ready to not only do Top Gun 3, but also Days of Thunder 2 is now going to be in the works. They say that'll be coming out in June of 2028. Over the weekend on Saturday night at Daytona International Speedway, Tom Cruise stopped by and visited with some of the drivers and fans before the NASCAR race, I guess, getting prepped for Days of Thunder 2. And Anne Hathaway has been added to the cast of Days of Thunder 2. Again, it's expected to come out in June of 2028.
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5: Here's your WHOP Weather Center forecast. A heat advisory continues until 8 p.m. Friday night. Bright sunshine today with daytime highs approaching 97. Southwesterly winds 5 to 10 miles an hour. Clear skies again tonight. Lows dip down to about 74. Bright sunshine expected tomorrow. Highs level off around 98. That's the forecast. I'm meteorologist Megan Mulford for 98.7 Light FM. 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

0: feeling me? Let's do something. Let's make a bet. Let's do something. Let's rock your body. There's Justin Timberlake. Also, Gloria Estefan, Turn the Beat Around. And I'm still standing from Elton John. Elton, still getting ready to head on down next month. Well, I should say in October. We're not quite to September yet. September starts on Tuesday. But coming up in October, Elton John will do two shows early October in Mexico City, kind of what he's calling his farewell to the Mexico City crowd. Coming up in just a couple of minutes, Third Eye Blind and Madonna.
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0: On a Holiday with Madonna. There's Holiday from Madge, and right before Madonna, Rihanna, Only Girl in the World. Third Eye Blind started that set, Semi-Charmed Life. Thanks for spending part of your life with us and having the radio turned on. Always great to have you along for the ride. I'm Joe. Coming up in just a minute, Black Eyed Peas, Three Doors Down, and Huey Lewis and the News.
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1: NBC News Radio, I'm Tammy Trujillo. Army Secretary Dan Driscoll submitted his resignation to President Trump. It follows months of reported tension between Driscoll and Secretary of War Pete Hegseth. His departure leaves the Army without a Senate-confirmed leader as the U.S. looks to wrap up its war against Iran. 3 decades after his death, another chapter is coming to a close in the saga of rapper Tupac Shakur's murder. Jurors on Monday found Duane Davis guilty of orchestrating the 1996 killing near the Las Vegas Strip. He could face life behind bars when he's sentenced in October. The Federal Trade Commission suing Amazon, saying the world's largest online retailer is manipulating prices and overcharging over 1 million advertisers. The lawsuit alleges 80% of sponsored product ad auctions were rigged. 22 state attorneys general filed the lawsuit Monday, accusing the company of making over $20 billion off the scheme since 2019. Tammy Trujillo, NBC News Radio.
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3: And this update is brought to you by Riken Elastomers. Heat and a noted lack of rain chances will usher in a week that feels like summer is holding on with all its might in the region. The National Weather Service in Paducah has issued a heat advisory to be in effect all the way through Friday evening. Genuine Fertilizer Solutions hosted a ribbon cutting for its new facility at Hopkinsville Industrial Park on Monday. Operations will begin at the facility in October. A Christian County grand jury issued indictments for robbery and wanton endangerment crimes on Friday. 34-year-old Keyshane Redmond was indicted for first-degree robbery and first-degree assault after he reportedly stabbed a man in the abdomen and attempted to rob him on June 26th at a location on East 6th Street. That's been your news, and for more, visit us at WHOPAM.com. Deontay Berry reporting.
4: Here's your WHOP Weather Center forecast. A heat advisory continues until 8 p.m. Friday night. Bright sunshine today with daytime highs approaching 97. Southwesterly winds 5 to 10 miles an hour. Clear skies again tonight. Lows dip down to about 74. Bright sunshine expected tomorrow. Highs level off around 98. That's the forecast. I'm meteorologist Megan Mulford for 98.7 Light FM. Currently 77.
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It's Dynamite. Where's Jimmy Walker when you need him? There's Tyo Cruz and Dynamite starting out another great hour of fantastic music. I'm Joe with David Guetta coming up, featuring Sia. Cranberries on the way. And we're dancing with Billy Idol.

0: David Guetta featuring Sia with Titanium. Also right before that, The Cranberries and Dreams. Dancing with Myself from Billy Idol, continuing with the It's a Nice Day to Tour Again tour. And Tyler Cruz, Dynamite, kicking things off this hour. Hi, Joe. Thanks for joining me. Hang on in just a minute. We'll hear from Taylor Swift. A movie song from Taylor and Queen and David Bowie coming up.
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6: Here's your WHOP Weather Center forecast. A heat advisory continues until 8 p.m. Friday night. Bright sunshine today with daytime highs approaching 97. Southwesterly winds 5 to 10 miles an hour. Clear skies again tonight. Lows dip down to about 74. Bright sunshine expected tomorrow. Highs level off around 98. That's the forecast. I'm meteorologist Megan Mulford for 98.7 Light FM. Right now, 76.
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0: the one and only Jewel, Who Will Save Your Soul. Also right before that, Queen and David Bowie, Under Pressure, and Taylor Swift with a song from the movie. The movie almost said Cars for some reason. I got Cars on the mind because Cars is coming back to the theaters on September 4th. No, from the movie Toy Story 5, Taylor Swift, and I Knew It, I Knew You. Speaking of movies and Queen, that movie about Queen, it's the concert film Queen Budapest, their live performance, July 27th, 1986, 40 years ago, is coming to theaters and IMAX theaters, over 2,000 theaters in the country. That's coming October 7th. The trailer is out now. If you want to check that out, one of the first, in fact, the first rock and roll concert from a Western rock and roll band behind the Iron Curtain, and it was held in Budapest in 1986. The movie is in 4K, and again, coming to theaters in October. Coming up in just a minute on the radio, hang on for Neon Trees and Duran Duran.
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0: Come Undone from Duran Duran. Also right before that, Survivor's Eye of the Tiger from the motion picture Rocky III. Everybody talks neon trees in there. I had a chance while I was on vacation to see a great movie film, a concert of Duran Duran from 2025. It was part of the Vienna Film Festival when I was overseas on a huge screen in front of a really old castle in Vienna. They do this film festival every summer from June up until September. And we get a chance to enjoy a Friday night of live music with Duran Duran on the big screen. That was pretty cool. Coming up in just a couple of minutes, hang on. I've got Justin Bieber and the Go-Go's coming up.
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2: Here's your WHOP Weather Center forecast. A heat advisory continues until 8 p.m. Friday night. Bright sunshine today with daytime highs approaching 97. Southwesterly winds 5 to 10 miles an hour. Clear skies again tonight. Lows dip down to about 74. Bright sunshine expected tomorrow. Highs level off around 98. That's the forecast. I'm meteorologist Megan Mulford for 98.7 Light FM. Right now, 76.
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1: NBC News Radio, I'm Mark Mayfield. President Trump will meet with U.S. oil refiners and fuel distributors today as he looks for ways to lower gas prices. The meeting comes as polls show growing voter concern about the cost of living. Army Secretary Dan Driscoll has submitted his resignation to President Trump. Scott Carr has more from Washington.
2: The White House has confirmed Driscoll's resignation. This comes after months of reported tension between Driscoll and the Secretary of War, Pete Hegseth. His departure leaves the Army without a Senate-confirmed leader, as the U.S. looks to wrap up its war against Iran. Earlier this year, Hegseth had ousted General Randy George, a close friend of Driscoll's, as Army Chief of Staff, asking George to retire. I'm Scott Carr.
1: And the NYPD says one person was fatally stabbed in Times Square before the suspect was shot dead by police. In video posted to social media, a woman is seen holding two kitchen knives and was ordered to drop the weapons. Mark Mayfield, NBC News Radio.
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4: And this update is brought to you by Riken Elastomers. Heat and a noted lack of rain chances will usher in a week that feels like summer is holding on with all its might in the region. The National Weather Service in Paducah has issued a heat advisory to be in effect all the way through Friday evening. Genuine Fertilizer Solutions hosted a ribbon cutting for its new facility at Hopkinsville Industrial Park on Monday. Operations will begin at the facility in October. A Christian County grand jury issued indictments for robbery and wanton endangerment crimes on Friday. 34-year-old Keyshane Redmond was indicted for first-degree robbery and first-degree assault after he reportedly stabbed a man in the abdomen and attempted to rob him on June 26th at a location on East 6th Street. That's been your news, and for more, visit us at WHOPAM.com. Deontay Berry reporting.
5: Here's your WHOP Weather Center forecast. A heat advisory continues until 8 p.m. Friday night. Bright sunshine expected today, with daytime highs approaching 97. Winds out of the southwest at around 5 miles an hour. Lows dip down to about 74. Tonight, clear skies. Bright sunshine expected tomorrow. High temperatures reach up to 98. That's the forecast. I'm meteorologist Megan Mulford for 98.7 Light FM. Currently, it's 76 degrees.
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Can't Fight This Feeling, Kevin Cronin and REO Speedwagon starting up another great hour. Joey Scarbury with a TV theme song coming up. I think you probably know what that one's going to be. Dua Lipa's on the way. Here's Head Over Feet. It's Alanis Morissette.

0: Believe It or Not, it's me. Theme from Greatest American Hero, that's Believe It or Not. That's Joey Scarberry from the TV show Greatest American Hero. Dua Lipa right before that, Don't Start Now. Coming up in just a minute, I'll start up another set of great music, and I'm going to start it up with Usher and Pitbull together.
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4: Here's your WHOP Weather Center forecast. A heat advisory continues until 8 p.m. Friday night. Bright sunshine expected today, with daytime highs approaching 97. Winds out of the southwest at around 5 miles an hour. Lows dip down to about 74. Tonight, clear skies. Bright sunshine expected tomorrow. High temperatures reach up to 98. That's the forecast. I'm meteorologist Megan Mulford for 98.7 Light FM. Right now, 74.
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0: Gin Blossoms, Hey Jealousy. Those guys out on tour again this summer. They did last summer a tour with Blues Traveler and took the Spin Doctors along for the ride. That was a great triple play. And that tour happening again this summer. Gin Blossoms with Hey Jealousy. And right before the Blossoms, the Romantics, Talking in Your Sleep. Journey's continuing their tour. They're out on tour. I believe they're in Japan right now with the Journey of Final Frontier tour. That's continuing. I'll have some Journey coming up, and hang on for the Goo Goo Dolls.
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0: I had some help. That's Post Malone getting some help from Morgan Wallen on that one. And right before Posty and Morgan, Goo Goo Dolls and Name. And as promised, got that Journey in there for you. Faithfully from Journey. Imagine Dragons coming up in just a minute. And also a former member of the Jefferson Starship, a Jefferson Airplane, Marty Balin coming up. Solo.
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11: Here's your WHOP Weather Center forecast. A heat advisory continues until 8 p.m. Friday night. Bright sunshine expected today, with daytime highs approaching 97. Winds out of the southwest at around 5 miles an hour. Lows dip down to about 74. Tonight, clear skies. Bright sunshine expected tomorrow. High temperatures reach up to 98. That's the forecast. I'm meteorologist Megan Mulford.

0: It's 26 after. Welcome back. You're with America in the Morning. Army Secretary Dan Driscoll has submitted his resignation to President Trump after clashing with Defense Secretary Pete Hegseth. Fox News is reporting that Driscoll had raised concerns with the administration about the Army's transformation and readiness, including his belief that the President's Secretary of War had hindered those efforts, and that Driscoll brought up concerns with the administration surrounding Army readiness and Hegseth's blocking those efforts, specifically by firing the generals responsible for Army readiness. The resignation remains pending and has not been accepted by the White House. The jury continues its deliberations, and there is still no verdict in the Lindsey Clancy trial. Lisa Dwyer reports.
1: Jurors in the Lindsey Clancy trial have ended a third day of deliberating without a verdict on whether the Massachusetts woman is criminally responsible for killing her three children in 2023. Clancy, a former nurse, does not deny strangling her children, but claims postpartum psychosis led to her actions. Prosecutors argue she knew what she was doing. The jury could find her guilty of murder or manslaughter, or acquit her if they believe psychiatric problems were to blame.
2: I think it's the social implications of it. I think it strikes a chord with many, many people. It strikes a chord with, I think, obviously, women, because it's atrocious.
1: Her sentence could range from life in prison to confinement in a mental health facility. I'm Lisa Dwyer.
0: America in the Morning for Tuesday, September 1st, 2026 is produced by Jeff McKay. I'm John Trout. This is Westwood One.
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6: Good morning. It is 74 degrees in Christian County. This is WHOP and WHOP HD1, Hopkinsville, Clarksville, and Fort Campbell.
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8: Frankfort High School is transitioning all 900 students to remote learning for the entire week following an early Sunday morning classroom fire. District officials say while firefighters confined the blaze to a single room, activated sprinkler systems caused widespread water damage throughout the historic high school building. Staff members are distributing Chromebooks today so academic instruction can continue virtually through Friday. Northern Kentucky, the Boone County School Board has unanimously approved a controversial 4% general fund property tax levy. The rate hike will raise $27 million in fresh revenue to protect existing classroom teaching positions and avoid district-wide service cuts. Several residents objected at the packed public hearing, arguing that higher bills place an unbearable financial burden on retired taxpayers already facing skyrocketing living costs. In Clark County, the Winchester City Commission is considering a comprehensive one-year moratorium on all new commercial data centers. Municipal planning officials are urging the pause so community leaders can draft updated zoning restrictions and independently evaluate the massive water consumption and electrical load associated with modern artificial intelligence campuses. In Western Kentucky, Ohio County Schools is moving forward with a multi-year plan to fully air condition its bus fleet. The district is retrofitting two buses a month at a cost of $15,000 each, aiming to have 36 of its 48 afternoon routes air conditioned by next August to protect students enduring during long rural commutes in extreme summer heat. And in Whitley County, demolition crews in downtown Williamsburg have begun raising an entire historic city block destroyed by a massive January fire. The $150,000 teardown will flatten century-old commercial buildings along 2nd Street, making way for new storefronts designed to preserve the downtown area's original heritage. I'm Travis Laird.
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11: And good morning. This is WHOP News. My name is Hannah Hagman, reporting at 5:33. Joe, I may need you to play some news cuts for me because it's just a little technical difficulties this morning. Heat and a noted lack of rain chances will usher in a week that feels like summer is holding on with all its might in the region. The National Weather Service in Paducah has issued a heat advisory to be in effect all the way through Friday evening. And meteorologist Kate Hickford says with possibly record-breaking warm low temperatures in the evening, there won't be much relief from the heat this week. 13.
12: Slam dunk 100 and above, especially starting tomorrow. It looks like Wednesday and Thursday are probably going to be the hottest days of the week. The middle table is the high temperature forecast. So you can see Wednesday and Thursday, those temperatures are pushing 100. So those are going to be probably the two hottest days of the week. And our overnight temperatures, our minimum temperatures, are going to be in record-breaking territory for warm lows in a couple of instances, just because we're going to stay very warm overnight, so we're not really going to see a whole lot of relief.
11: The one upside, Hickford says, is that the humidity won't be quite as high as it's been in the past, keeping us out of the excessive heat warning category. That said, heat index values will still linger around 100 degrees, so everyone should stay hydrated and keep to air conditioning as much as possible. With no appreciable rain chances in the forecast for at least the next 7 days, Hickford says some areas could even experience a flash drought.
12: But the drought may worsen over the next week or two with below average precipitation expected and above average temperatures. And there is a risk of rapid onset drought over southern portions of SEMO and the Missouri Boot Heel in the 8 to 14 day outlook, which we'll get to here in a minute. So the CPC 8 to 14 day temperature and precip outlooks show a very good signal for above average temperatures.
11: Genuine Fertilizer Solutions hosted a ribbon cutting for its new facility at Hopkinsville's Industrial Park on Monday and shared how local fertilizer production will benefit farmers in the region. Sales and Marketing Director Tom Daniel says a lot of the fertilizer local farmers use is produced out of state. Since their fertilizer is being produced in town, Daniel says farmers can save around 40 to 50 cents per gallon on fertilizer. He also says they will craft fertilizer to accommodate what farmers need, and operations will begin in October.
13: Typically, the fertilizers that are being purchased and brought here now have at least about 40 cents a gallon. So if you take a truckload, 4,500 gallons of product, and you bring it here, we're saving them anywhere from 40 to 50 cents a gallon just on the product being produced here versus being produced somewhere else and brought in. You've got to remember, when you talk about liquid fertilizer, it has a lot of liquid components to it, but a lot of it's water too that we use to blend with, right? It just costs a lot of money to blend. So you want to get as close to the original source as you can. So we believe we can save the growers a lot of money.
11: Double murder suspect Anthony Gaines was tried on separate assault charges last week, where a jury found him mostly not guilty on those offenses. By mostly not guilty, we mean that a jury of his peers found Gaines not guilty on the charge of third-degree assault on a corrections officer, not guilty on four counts of third-degree terroristic threatening, and one third-degree assault charge was dismissed. He was, however, found guilty of harassment with physical contact, and he must serve 90 days in jail on that charge. He is still awaiting trial on the murder charges. A pursuit that began in Hopkinsville and ended in Todd County on Saturday resulted in charges against two Madison, Tennessee residents, Samantha Salmon and Jonathan Johnson. The pursuit began with an attempted traffic stop at the intersection of Clinic Drive and Fort Campbell Boulevard, and it came to an end in Trenton in Todd County after reaching speeds of roughly 100 miles per hour. They are both charged with first-degree fleeing or evading police and felony receiving stolen property, while Salmon is charged with wanton endangerment, reckless driving, and criminal mischief. Johnson is charged with trafficking in fentanyl derivatives, first-degree promoting contraband, and tampering with physical evidence. Kentucky Transportation Cabinet District 1 announced that Jason Looper is set to serve as the district's next chief engineer following Kyle Pote's retirement on Monday. According to a news release, Looper has worked with the Transportation Cabinet for 24 years and says he is honored to serve the district in this role and looks forward to strengthening communities and building upon the relationships established with local officials across the 12 counties. A Christian County grand jury issued indictments for robbery, assault, and wanton endangerment on Friday. 34-year-old Kashane Redmond was indicted for first-degree robbery and first-degree assault after he reportedly stabbed a man and attempted to rob him on East 6th Street in June. News time 5:38.
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16: Here's your WHOP Weather Center forecast. A heat advisory continues until 8 p.m. Friday night. Bright sunshine expected today, with daytime highs approaching 97. Winds out of the southwest at around 5 miles an hour. Lows dip down to about 74. Tonight, clear skies. Bright sunshine expected tomorrow. High temperatures reach up to 98. That's the forecast. I'm meteorologist Megan Mulford for 98.7 Light FM. Currently, 75.
11: And it is 67 degrees in Elkton, 68 in Katy's. I'm Hannah Hagman. It's time for K&N Sports.
17: Welcome to September, Kentucky. Hey, I'm Scott Fitzgerald. I know it's football season. We'll talk some oblong, but first, how about some basketball? Mark Mitchell is no longer headed to Kentucky. Mitchell is decommitted from the Cats and plans to return to Missouri. That, according to his agent. Analysts say the decision came down to a ticking clock and a simpler legal path. Meanwhile, Kentucky linebacker Alex Afari Jr. also facing legalities. His status is in limbo just days before the Cats open the season against Youngstown State. Afari appeared in Jefferson Circuit Court yesterday, seeking a temporary restraining order that would allow him to play this season while he pursues a fifth year of eligibility. Judge Brian Edwards did not issue a ruling, making his status for the game Saturday unlikely. And an interesting footnote this Saturday, well, former Louisville Cardinal coach Charlie Strong will be calling the game for ESPN. Strong once put now head coach Will Stein on scholarship at Louisville and gave him his first coaching job at Texas. Now Strong will be in the broadcast booth for Stein's first game. And speaking of Louisville running back, Isaac Brown is expected to be a full go, according to head coach Jeff Brohm, as the Cards get ready to take on Ole Miss and Nashville, and that has the attention of Ole Miss head coach Dan Golding.
18: This kid is special, and he's explosive on tape, really good in space, He's got top-end speed to be able to finish. So super impressed. I think he's one of the best backs we'll actually see all year, to be honest with you, when you really watch it on tape. You know, Brom does a really good job of staying patient. When the game's on the line, that third and the fourth quarter, like, you know who's about to get it.
17: And the Bengals are adding some girth to their offensive line following NFL roster cuts. The Natty claiming 6'6", 323-pound big fella offensive tackle Miles Hinton off waivers. He was drafted by Philadelphia in the sixth round last year. He started 31 games at Stanford and Michigan. And the Reds dropped a 5-0 decision to the Padres at Great American Ballpark yesterday. Though good news, Elly De La Cruz back in the lineup as the designated hitter after leaving Sunday's game with tightness in his left quad. The Reds will host Padres again tonight and Wednesday, then welcome Milwaukee for a 3-game set over the weekend. Hi, I'm Scott Fitzgerald.
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0: Good morning, everybody. Welcome in to the Early Bird Show on this Tuesday, September the 1st. Joe Wilson and Hannah Hagman here with you this morning as we get your day started. Thank you so much for tuning us in this morning. Get your day going with us. Boy, I'm having a hard time getting the sleepy out of my eyes this morning. Tell you what, I can barely read the copy.
1: Train just left.
0: We're going to give it our best shot here. It's 74 degrees right now in Christian County. We're on our way up to 97 today. There is a heat advisory out. Of course, most everybody knows that. Until 8 p.m. Friday. Tonight, mainly clear, low of 74. Tomorrow, 98 under sunny skies. 98 Thursday under clear skies. On the extended forecast, Friday, mainly sunny. A slight chance of some scattered storms in the area. High of 97. And then 95 and 92 Saturday and Sunday as we get into the Labor Day weekend for you. But today it is going to be up to around 97. So if you're working outside today, make sure you're drinking enough water and taking care of yourself. And check on those animals. Make sure they have shade and fresh water today as you're out there. Of course, you heard Hannah with news. She'll be back with more news here in just a minute or so. And we've got a lot of sports to tell you about this morning as well on the show. And, of course, Hannah and I will keep you updated on other things that are going on in the area. And we have our usual hijinks as we'll get you going this morning on this Tuesday morning, September the 1st. I need to tell you about Weston Witherspoon because it is 5:44. We got to get to our morning hymn. And Weston Witherspoon is our sponsor of our morning hymn on Tuesdays and Thursdays. 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Remember, whether you want to celebrate a holiday, a birthday, wedding, or anniversary, honor a lost loved one, or if you just want to say I love you, for all of your floral needs, call Weston Witherspoon, 270-886-4409, or you can visit their location on South Virginia Street right here in Hopkinsville. We do have some birthdays to tell you about this morning before we get to our morning hymn as on this September 1st. Renita Catlett is celebrating today. That's from Family and Friends. And we also have a birthday today for Delicia Palmer from Family and Friends. Harold Moss is celebrating today. That's from his wife, Family and Friends. Jay Mabry, happy birthday to you. Ashton Spur and Clay Green, all of those are from the neighborhood. And a happy birthday today to Emma Blaine from The Creek today on this September 1st. If you know someone having a birthday, anniversary, or other special event you'd like for us to mention it on the show this morning, you can send me a text at 270-886-9467. Again, 270-886-9467, and we'll get that on the show for you this morning. Right now, though, time for our morning hymn, and again, it is sponsored by Weston Witherspoon Florist, and this morning we've got Alabama for you.

0: Alabama this morning, and that's our morning hymn. It's brought to you every Tuesday and Thursday by Weston Witherspoon Florist. Remember, whether you want to celebrate a holiday, a birthday, wedding, or anniversary, honor a lost loved one, or if you just want to say I love you, for all of your floral needs, call Weston Witherspoon at 270-886-4409, or you can visit their location on South Virginia Street right here in Hopkinsville. Going to be a hot one today, as a matter of fact, for the rest of the week, as we have a heat advisory out until 8 p.m. Friday. But today we're getting up to 97 under sunny skies, 74 for a low for tonight, and then tomorrow, sunny skies, a high of 98, identical day for Thursday. Friday, mainly sunny, a slight chance of some scattered storms in the afternoon with a high of 97 on Friday, and then Saturday, 95, and Sunday, 92 under sunny skies. We get into the Labor Day weekend. So it's going to be a good weekend to go to the lake for sure. Right now, 74 degrees in Hopkinsville as we come to you from WHOP here on Dink Embry's Buttermilk Road. Birthdays to tell you about this morning. Renita Catlett is celebrating today. That's from family and friends. Happy birthday today to Emma Blaine from the Creek. Delicia Palmer, happy birthday to you. That's from family and friends. Harold Moss is celebrating today. That's from his wife, family, and friends. And then Jay Mabry, Ashton Spur, and Clay Green all celebrating today, and those are from the neighborhood. If you know someone having a birthday or anniversary, other special event, you'd like for us to mention it on the show this morning, send me a text at 270-886-9467, 270-886-9467, and we will get that on the show for you this morning. 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

0: Farmers and other landowners have through September 21st to apply for funding from the USDA's Feral Swine Eradication and Control Pilot Program. Dana Cole heads the National Feral Swine Damage Management Program.
1: In this eradication and control pilot program, we're doing what we do best, and that is managing feral swine through direct operational control.
0: Cole says her agency, the Animal and Plant Health Inspection Service, is partnering with the Natural Resources Conservation Service to fund the swine eradication program.
1: Where this partnership really is synergistic is that NRCS then, through their notice of funding opportunity, identifies partners in these areas to just directly support landowners in other ways. For example, trap loan programs. So landowners who are busy battling feral swine to try to protect their crops, for example, can participate in the trap loan program offered by NRCS partners and get access to resources and traps through this partnership to help manage feral swine themselves.
0: There's a link to more on the show info page at NorthShoreProductions.com. That's Farm to Fork. I'm Darrell Anderson.
2: This is Kentucky Farm Bureaus across Kentucky. The 122nd Kentucky State Fair runs from the 20th to the 30th of the month in Louisville. Kentucky Farm Bureau President Eddie Milton says it's a time to celebrate agriculture across the Commonwealth.
3: You know, it's always a fun time when we have a state fair, and from the kickoff and watching all the young people, the 4-H and FFA students, projects that they worked on all year and comes to fruition right there at the state fair, and all the work they've done with their animals. It's just a fun time to go to the state fair. And you know, it's always been about celebrating agriculture and working with our young people. And we're looking forward to it. Of course, always looking forward to our ham breakfast. We'll have 1,600 of our closest friends there together that morning to celebrate agriculture. And
2: Farm Bureau Day is set for August 27th and kicks off with the annual Country Ham Breakfast. This is Across Kentucky.
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4: Rats have been plaguing us for centuries, and where there is one rat, there will be a lot more. Once a female starts reproducing, she can have 15,000 descendants within her year-long lifespan. An Arizona company called Sinestech has developed birth control for rats that will stop the rodents from ever having grandkids. Ken Siegel is the company's CEO. He says their EPA-registered rat contraceptive is called ContraPest. The concoction is like a rat milkshake.
7: It's a liquid product. Rats actually love it. It is in a bait station that's only accessible to rats. They drink it, and in the case of both males and female rats, they become incapable of reproducing. And the effect lasts for 50 to 70 days. Rat actually lives around a year, but that effect, as long as they continue to consume it, stays for the rest of their lives.
4: Siegel says the contraceptive is environmentally responsible and has reduced rat populations by up to 95% in a wide variety of urban and agricultural settings. The rat downfall is accelerated by combining it with other integrated pest management solutions.
7: So you can use your poisons, you can use trapping, you can use fumigants, all the various other pieces. 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And then ContraPest will take those results, dramatically improve them. And the critical difference is once the population goes down, as long as you continue to use ContraPest, the population will come back and you can eventually wean yourself off of the more toxic solutions.
4: This new contraceptive technology is available in all 50 states. 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I'll see you in the country.
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9: NBC News Radio, I'm Michael Kastner. President Trump will meet with U.S. oil refiners and fuel distributors today as he looks for ways to lower gas prices. He's looking to push down gas prices ahead of the midterm elections as polls show growing concern by voters over the cost of living. The Supreme Court is giving the green light to President Trump's White House ballroom, Tammy Trujillo reports.
10: The High Court ruled 5-4 on Monday to grant Trump's emergency request to block a lower court ruling that would have stopped construction. The ruling all but assures Trump will be able to complete the project by the end of his term before any of the challenges are resolved. Chief Justice John Roberts joined the court's three liberal justices in dissent. I'm Tammy Trujillo.
9: Roberts wrote in his dissent that the construction of the ballroom was likely unlawful. Charlie Kirk's family is expected to be in a Utah courtroom today, along with the man accused of his murder. Closing arguments are set today for the preliminary hearing for Tyler Robinson. He's accused of fatally shooting the conservative activist last September at a Turning Point USA event at Utah Valley University. The judge will decide if there's enough evidence to send the case to trial and on what charges. Flash flooding at the Grand Canyon has left at least two people dead and at least one person left unaccounted for. A man's body was recovered along the Colorado River, although it's not clear when or where the second body was found.
11: As of yesterday, we had 30 people unaccounted for. Our rangers have worked tirelessly the last 2 days and all day today and have cut that number down now to one. So we have two fatalities, one recovered yesterday and one recovered just within the last couple of hours.
9: Jury deliberations continue today in the Massachusetts triple murder trial of Lindsay Clancy. She admits to strangling her three young children in 2023, but pleaded not guilty by reason of insanity. Michael Kastner, NBC News Radio.
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13: And good morning. This is WHOP News, and my name is Hannah Hagman, reporting at 6:02. Heat and a noted lack of rain chances will usher in a week that feels like summer is holding on with all its might in the region. The National Weather Service in Paducah has issued a heat advisory to be in effect all the way through Friday evening. And meteorologist Kate Hickford says with possibly record-breaking warm, low temperatures in the evening, there won't be much relief from the heat this week.
14: Slam dunk 100 and above, especially starting tomorrow. It looks like Wednesday and Thursday are probably going to be the hottest days of the week. The middle table is the high temperature forecast. So you can see Wednesday and Thursday, those temperatures are pushing 100. So those are going to be probably the two hottest days of the week. And our overnight temperatures, our minimum temperatures, are going to be in record-breaking territory for warm lows in a couple of instances, just because we're going to stay very warm overnight. So we're not really going to see a whole lot of relief.
13: The one upside, Hickford says, is that the humidity won't be quite as high as it's been in the past, keeping us out of the excessive or extreme heat warning category. That said, heat index values will still linger around 100 degrees, so everyone should stay hydrated and keep to air conditioning as much as possible. With no appreciable rain chances in the forecast for at least the next 7 days, Hickford says some areas could even experience a flash drought.
14: But the drought may worsen over the next week or two with below average precipitation expected and above average temperatures. And there is a risk of rapid onset drought over southern portions of SEMO and the Missouri Boot Heel in the 8 to 14 day outlook, which we'll get to here in a minute. So the CPC 8 to 14 day temperature and precip outlooks show a very good signal for above average temperatures.
13: Genuine Fertilizer Solutions hosted a ribbon cutting for its new facility at Hopkinsville's Industrial Park on Monday and shared how local fertilizer production will benefit farmers in the region. Sales and Marketing Director Tom Daniel says a lot of the fertilizer local farmers use is produced out of state. Since their fertilizer is being produced in town, Daniel says farmers can save around 40 to 50 cents per gallon of fertilizer. He also says they will be able to craft fertilizers to accommodate what farmers need. Operations will begin in October.
15: Typically, the fertilizers that are being purchased and brought here now have at least about 40 cents a gallon. So if you take a truckload, 4,500 gallons of product, and you bring it here, we're saving them anywhere from 40 to 50 cents a gallon just on the product being produced here versus being produced somewhere else and brought in. You've got to remember, when you talk about liquid fertilizer, it has a lot of liquid components to it, but a lot of it's water too that we use to blend with, right? It just costs a lot of money to blend. So you want to get as close to the original source as you can. So we believe we can save the growers a lot of money.
13: Double murder suspect Anthony Gaines was tried on separate assault charges last week, where a jury found him mostly not guilty on those offenses. By mostly not guilty, we mean that a jury of his peers found Gaines not guilty on the charge of third-degree assault on a corrections officer, not guilty on four counts of third-degree terroristic threatening, and one third-degree assault charge was dismissed. He was, however, found guilty of harassment with physical contact, and he must serve 90 days in jail on that charge. He is also still awaiting trial on his murder charges. Newstime 6:06.
16: On the basketball court, you have to know where the lines are. 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
13: A pursuit that began in Hopkinsville and ended in Todd County on Saturday resulted in charges against two Madison, Tennessee residents, Samantha Salmon and Jonathan Johnson. The pursuit began with an attempted traffic stop at the intersection of Clinic Drive and Fort Campbell Boulevard, and it came to an end in Trenton and Todd County after reaching speeds of roughly 100 miles per hour. They are both charged with first degree fleeing or evading police and felony receiving stolen property, while Salmon is additionally charged with wanton endangerment, reckless driving, and criminal mischief. Johnson is additionally charged with trafficking in fentanyl derivatives, first-degree promoting contraband, and tampering with physical evidence. Kentucky Transportation Cabinet District 1 announced that Jason Looper is set to serve as the district's next chief engineer following Kyle Pote's retirement on Monday. Looper has worked with the Kentucky Transportation Cabinet for 24 years and says he's honored to serve the district in this role and looks forward to strengthening communities and building upon the relationships established with local officials across the 12 counties. A Christian County grand jury issued indictments for robbery, assault, and wanton endangerment on Friday. 34-year-old Kashane Redmond was indicted for first-degree robbery and first-degree assault after he reportedly stabbed a man in the abdomen and attempted to rob him on June 26th at a location on East 6th Street. The Murray State University Hopkinsville Regional Campus was host to the 51st Annual National Rural Social Work Caucus Conference to discuss ways to improve services in rural areas. The conference gathered multiple professionals to discuss issues affecting rural communities and brainstormed possible solutions. Hopkinsville was highlighted as the conference location for its strong rural community. The conference included presentations from multiple countries and various topics. You can find the full story on WHOPAM.com. 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
18: Here's your WHOP Weather Center forecast. A heat advisory continues until 8 p.m. Friday night. Bright sunshine expected today, with daytime highs approaching 97. Winds out of the southwest at around 5 miles an hour. Lows dip down to about 74. Tonight, clear skies. Bright sunshine expected tomorrow. High temperatures reach up to 98. That's the forecast. I'm meteorologist Megan Mulford for 98.7 Light FM. Currently, 75.
13: And it is currently 67 degrees in both Elkton and Cadiz. That's been your news. I'm Hannah Hagman. It's 6:10. Here's Joe Wilson with the sports.
8: Thank you, Hannah. It is 6:10. Time now for WHOP Sports. It was supposed to be a showdown for first place in the District 8 volleyball standings, but the Christian County Lady Tigers dominated visiting Fort Campbell from the start and cruised to a 3-0 win in the Hopkinsville Rotary Arena on Monday night. The Lady Tigers improved to 9-6 and 2-0 in the district. They jumped out to a big lead in the first set and rolled to a 25-7 win, won the second set 25-12, and then came back from an early deficit to win 25-14 in the third set. Christian County head coach Zach Hardison said he was pleased with the way his team played.
19: It's been a long road to get the lineup we wanted on the floor between injuries and KHSA clearance and all that, and it was just the first time tonight that I really felt like we looked the way we can look for the rest of the season. So just a lot of good vibes tonight.
8: Before the match, Christian County's Peyton Owens was honored for earning her 1,000th career assist in a match against Madisonville North Hopkins last weekend. Other volleyball from the area last night, Crittenden County over Hopkins County Central 3-0, and Union County beat Livingston Central 3-1. The Christian County Lady Tigers rode a 6-goal performance from Caden Coates to steamroll visiting Crittenden County 10-3 in a girls' high school soccer match Monday night. The Lady Tigers now 4-3 on the season, as Coates had a rare double hat trick performance. Other girls' soccer from the area last night, Caldwell County over Ohio County 6-1. Mark Mitchell has decommitted from the University of Kentucky and is enrolled at the University of Missouri. According to the Lexington Herald Leader, the star basketball player who committed to the Cats on August 22nd following a preliminary victory in a Kentucky court backed off that pledge Monday amid pushback from the SEC over the timing of his transfer. Brandon Mitchell, the player's agent and older brother, told the Herald Leader on Monday the 6'9" forward was no longer committed to Kentucky and had instead enrolled in fall classes at Missouri with the intention to return to the Tigers for the 2026-27 season. It is 6:12. That's a look at WHOP Sports. I'm Joe Wilson.
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0: Hey, welcome back into the Early Bird Show, 6:16 on your Tuesday morning. It's the first day of September, and it is warm out there, 75 degrees already here in Christian County. We're going to get up to 97 today. We have a heat advisory out until 8 p.m. Friday. Going to be 74 for a low tonight. Tomorrow, 98.
1: Train just left.
0: And sunny skies. 98 on Thursday with sunny skies. And then extended forecast. Friday, mainly sunny with a slight chance. And I mean slight chance of scattered storms. High of 97. It's kind of bad when you say it's going to cool off. 95 on Saturday and 92 on Sunday as we get this Labor Day weekend going. Well, there's going to be a lot of people that are going to the lake and doing some things this weekend. You know it?
2: Yep.
0: Joe Wilson, Hannah Hagman with you this morning. We're in the early birds and the on Hannah's favorite day of the week.
2: Tweet.
0: That's right.
2: Sorry, I'm the early bird.
0: Oh, you're the early bird. That's right.
2: I could tell I lost you first.
0: I was trying to figure out. Okay.
2: I was like, well, now right, I'm going to need to rein this in.
0: I get it. I'm having a hard time getting the sleepy out of my eyes this morning. I'm going to tell you.
2: You're snoozy today.
0: I am. I really am.
2: You know why? It's because of Tuesday.
0: That's right. The perfect intro into that. Yes. I covered some volleyball last night.
2: Good
0: match. Boy, I'll tell you what, the Christian County Lady Tigers looked good last night. They hammered Fort Campbell. It was fun. It's really cool in that new gym watching volleyball in there. I'm just going to tell you, a lot of good places to sit and watch. I'm going to have some really good pictures from some angles.
2: It's pretty good. The big Jumbotron.
0: Yes.
2: Which I guess they're probably not calling it the Jumbotron.
0: Well, I think they do, actually.
2: Do they?
0: They really do, yeah.
2: Well, they should, because it's very cool.
0: It is cool.
2: Can we lower it? But just a...
0: I don't know if it'll actually lower or not.
2: Can we lower it by like a
0: lot of digital
2: foot.
0: Stuff they're going to be able to do with that.
2: That's true. Plus, think of all the cords.
0: Yes.
2: There's cords galore on that thing.
0: It was kind of funny last night because Peyton Owen was... she was recognized for her 1,000th career assist. It actually happened in a match last weekend against Madisonville. But they honored her last night, and they brought these balloons, the helium balloons. And it was a one. It was the numeral one, and then it had three zeros.
2: Yeah.
0: Immediately after they did this little ceremony, the one broke free. So
2: already
0: in the top of the new gym, there is a helium balloon floating around.
2: If there's one thing I know, it's that a helium balloon wants to be free.
0: Yes.
2: All right.
0: Correct. And you know what'll happen?
2: They want to be in the rafters.
0: You know
2: what's
0: going to happen? It's going to sit up there for I don't know how long, and then about region basketball tournament time, the time that they're going to start the game for the championship, that number one is going to start floating down, and everybody's going to be pointing, look, here it comes.
2: There it is. Yep. It's going to be, people are going to mark the passage of time. Unless, get a kid in there with a dart.
0: Yeah.
2: Get a kid in there with, like, and just have him go.
0: Right. I was watching Jacob Ezell last night. He saw it. I saw him, and he was. I could tell by the look on his face was like, great. That's just great.
2: Yeah.
0: you're not getting it down.
2: It can't be helped.
0: It's going to come down on its own.
2: Like I said, they want to be free.
0: Yeah, that's right.
2: They want to be free.
0: Hannah, were you a big fan of Wendell Berry? The Kentucky writer and cultural critic?
2: I'm going to be honest, I'm not sure I know.
0: Well, he's very, very well-known. He passed away.
2: Recently.
0: New York Times broke the story reporting that he passed away last Thursday. He was 92. Oh. His novels and poems are heavily associated with rural Kentucky and his personal advocacy for more agrarian lifestyle across the United States. He was also known, I think he was an environmental activist. He was... I think he was arrested during protests against strip mining that was being done here in Kentucky.
2: Okay.
0: And he was also against the construction of nuclear power plants in Indiana.
2: Okay.
0: But he did pass away. A lot of folks know and are familiar with Wendell Berry. Sad to see that he's gone at 92. But
2: sorry,
0: a good life there. Yeah.
2: I was to say, he seemed like he had a full life.
0: He did.
2: He did a bunch of stuff.
0: Yeah, he did. You know, he was... passionate about his beliefs and was fine with going to jail for it.
2: So, yeah.
0: came across another story this morning. Dolly Parton Estate holding events to honor the life of the late country legend. Dolly Fest, the celebration of a lifetime, will take place in Nashville and London. And I'm assuming that's London, Kentucky, but I don't know that to be sure. I don't know why she would be in London.
2: That's true.
0: Two weekends in 2027 with exact dates yet to be announced.
2: Does she have a tie to London, Kentucky?
0: Maybe. I mean, she's a, I don't know, London, Kentucky's pretty close over there on the line, isn't it?
2: Yeah,
0: to,
2: well.
0: Tennessee. But I don't know why she would be doing anything in London, like the
2: England,
0: yes.
2: I don't know. That's a good question.
0: Parton reportedly did not want a traditional public memorial, so it appears these festivals will serve as the opportunity for fans to honor her. An announcement for the event says that it was originally planned as a multi-artist event in Nashville intended for to feature Parton as a performer and a host. So they're going to do some honoring of her.
2: Very cool.
0: During that, I
2: suspect there will be a lot of pink.
0: Mm-hmm.
2: A lot of rhinestones, perhaps.
0: Yep, I did see. And the University of Tennessee is going to put a decal on their helmets this year to honor her. I saw that yesterday, too.
2: Yeah, I saw that. It's cute. It's got the butterfly. Yeah.
0: It sure is.
2: It's really cute.
0: Yep.
2: I'm just like, leave them on there.
0: Yeah.
2: Just leave them on there forever.
0: That's right.
2: We have an early bird research team member saying, spray the balloon with water.
0: Uh-huh.
2: And it will come down.
0: The problem is it's way up at the top, and they don't want water near that floor.
2: No, they,
0: But as soon,
2: get a super soaker.
0: The funny thing
2: Jacob
0: was.
2: Jacob Ezo. Get a super,
0: yes, that's right. I could see
2: one of those big old super soakers.
0: There was two things that were funny about it. First was as soon as the ceremony little thing was over, that one just took off to the top of the. I mean,
2: of course.
0: And then Jacob's face when he saw it was like, great.
2: Now Jacob's gonna go to work, yes. And somebody's gonna be like,
0: yes, that's right.
2: What about that balloon,
0: Mr. Bensel's gonna call him this morning. And said, "How are you planning on getting that balloon down?"
2: We have
0: how
2: the
0: did
2: answer
0: you know about that.
2: It's a super soaker. Yeah.
0: Joe was talking about it on the radio.
2: It's a super soaker.
0: That's right.
2: Or get one of the archery students.
0: Yes.
2: No, I'm kidding.
0: Hey,
2: don't do that.
0: Now that might be a plan.
2: Man,
0: right
2: it's
0: there.
2: Way up there though, isn't
0: that's
2: it?
0: That's right.
2: How tall is that ceiling?
0: Yep, it's way up there, Hannah. I mean, and normally you see like a catwalk or something.
2: I feel like
0: where
2: we probably don't want holes in the ceiling.
0: No, we don't. But we don't want water on that floor either.
2: Mm.
0: So
2: could be the best. Get
0: so
2: up.
0: It is. So I just had someone text me and said it is London, like England.
2: Oh, okay.
0: So it's designated for a global celebration.
2: Okay.
0: So
2: all right.
0: Glad
2: okay.
0: someone's taking
2: okay.
0: care of me on that one.
2: All right. Okay.
0: I didn't realize that she had the connection there.
2: Well, she's got the national connection.
0: She does.
2: Right? She's beloved worldwide.
0: She is, yeah.
2: I want one of the stickers.
0: I do, too.
2: The butterfly,
0: well,
2: like Tennessee.
0: Right,
2: I'm not even a Tennessee fan, but I want one of the stickers.
0: I'm with you.
2: Yeah.
0: Yeah, so. And then I came across this story this morning, and I hope Miss Rudd is listening, because as you know, Miss Rudd loves frogs.
2: Now Miss Rudd goes, huh?
0: Yep. So Miss Rudd loves frogs.
2: Yeah.
0: And you know, when you and I come to work in the morning,
2: yeah,
0: you hear the frogs and the crickets.
2: Oh yeah, they're going. They're beep beep beep
0: yes.
2: beep beep.
0: So in Knoxville, they did this study. So city noise is forcing frogs to alter their calls just to be heard.
2: Okay.
0: According to a new wildlife
2: Adaptable.
0: Study co-authored by the University of Tennessee, tree frogs near busy roads adjust the pitch and speed of their calls to cut through traffic rumble. Scientists say the frogs also tune their hearing to filter out background noise so they can still find their mates.
2: Good for them.
0: Biologists say understanding those acoustic shifts is key to tracking whether native wildlife can survive expanding urban sprawl.
2: Seems like
0: that?
2: The froggies are not being left behind.
0: Correct.
2: I will say I live out in the middle of nowhere,
0: uh-huh.
2: and the froggies are still
0: powerful,
2: very
0: strong.
2: Noticeable.
0: Yes. Yes, yes.
2: They're singing loud and proud.
0: Yep.
2: Although I assume they're going to be not too much longer. They'll be going night for
0: well,
2: a little while.
0: They'll be having to find some water here
2: yep,
0: in the next few
2: this
0: week because they're gonna bake if they don't.
2: Yeah, about to say they're... Yeah. Find some water, you guys.
0: That's right.
2: I have this one real big tree frog that comes to our uh-huh. back door every night. I mean, he's the biggest tree frog I've ever seen.
0: Do you have your porch light on?
2: Yeah, of course.
0: Because it's attracting.
2: I turn it on for him.
0: Yeah, that dude's just, yeah, he's just sitting there saying, come to me.
2: You think I'm joking, but I literally walked in. Jimmy's like, why are you turning the light on? Yeah. I was like, for the frog.
0: Yeah, he needs a beetle or two, right?
2: He needs some little guys
0: yeah.
2: up here.
0: Yeah.
2: He's waiting. Yeah, the frog. Have I trained the frog, or has the frog trained me?
0: I think he's trained you. I
2: think so.
0: I think that's what's happening.
2: I love him, but unfortunately, our door swings in.
0: Yes,
2: and I'm always like, please don't jump. Please,
0: yeah,
2: don't jump.
0: I know,
2: please
0: right?
2: don't jump.
0: Yeah.
2: There's so many cats in here that are just going to ruin your day if you jump in here.
0: And quick,
2: yes,
0: and quick.
2: Yes,
0: too.
2: They're waiting. They're at my feet currently. Please, please don't jump.
0: Hannah, it's coming up 6:26. Do you want to do our birthdays?
2: I would love to.
0: All right.
2: Let's see who's celebrating birthdays. Brought to you by Valor Hall Conference and Event Center. Great for weddings, business meetings, private parties, military balls, and mini functions. Happy birthday today to Renita Catlett from Family and Friends. Happy birthday to Delicia Palmer from Friends and Family. Happy birthday to Harold Moss. That's from your wife, family, and friends. Happy birthday to Jay Mabry. Happy birthday, Ashton Spur. And happy birthday to Clay Green, all three of those from the neighborhood. And then we've got a happy birthday to Emma Blaine. That's from the Creek. Happy birthday to everybody celebrating today.
0: All right, Hannah, we've got some celebrity birthdays for you today. Emmy, Tony, and Grammy award-winning comedian and actress Lily Tomlin is 87 today.
2: I thought you were just rustling papers, and I realized it was a song.
0: No, singer Barry Gibb with this band right here. He co-founded the Bee Gees with his brothers Robin and Maurice. He's 80 today. Tybo fitness guru Billy Blanks is 71 today. Singer Gloria Estefan, 69 today. And sports media personality Kenny Mayne is 67 today. Actor Bern Gorman is 52. His credits include Torchwood, Game of Thrones, Turn Washington Spies.
2: I wonder who he is in Game of Thrones.
0: He was the man. He was also in The Man in the High Castle.
2: Okay.
0: Let's see here.
2: The TV man.
0: Yes. Musician Joe Troman is 42. He was the guitarist for Fall Out Boy. He was also the lead and rhythm guitarist for another metal supergroup, which we're not going to say on the air because this name is not going to go well.
2: Not appropriate for the WHAP listeners.
0: Yes.
2: Oh, dear.
0: Reality personality and rapper Chanel West Coast is 38 today. You probably know her from Fantasy Factory and Ridiculousness.
2: Mm-hmm.
0: Familiar with those shows.
2: Mm-hmm.
0: Actress and singer Zendaya is 30 today.
2: Hey.
0: These folks would have celebrated had they been with us. Opera composer Engelbert Humperdinck, born on this date in 1854.
2: Humperdinck.
0: Actress Yvonne DiCarlo, she was Lily on the Munsters, born on this date in 1922. Conway Twitty was born on this date in 1933. And here you go, Adam. This is for you, professional wrestler Scott Bam Bam Bigelow, born on this date in 1961. I know he's liking names like wrestlers. Right,
2: do.
0: That's correct. And at 6:28, we need to get to a break because you have some news
2: to.
0: I've got some sports, and we'll do weather. So everybody, just stay with us.
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2: And good morning. This is WHOP News, and my name is Hannah Hagman. reporting at 6:30. Heat and a noted lack of rain chances will usher in a week that feels like summer is holding on with all its might in the region. The National Weather Service in Paducah has issued a heat advisory to be in effect all the way through Friday evening. And meteorologist Kate Hickford says with possibly record-breaking warm, low temperatures in the evening, there won't be much relief from the heat. Genuine Fertilizer Solutions hosted a ribbon cutting for its new facility at the Hopkinsville Industrial Park on Monday and shared how local fertilizer production will benefit farmers in the region. Sales and Marketing Director Tom Daniel says a lot of the fertilizer local farmers use is produced out of state. Since their fertilizer is now being produced in town, Daniel says farmers can save around 40 to 50 cents per gallon. He also says they will craft fertilizers to accommodate what farmers need, with operations set to begin in October. Double murder suspect Anthony Gaines was tried on separate assault charges last week, where a jury found him mostly not guilty on those offenses. By mostly not guilty, we mean that a jury of his peers found Gaines not guilty on the charge of third-degree assault on a corrections officer, not guilty on four counts of third-degree terroristic threatening, and one third-degree assault charge was dismissed. He was, however, found guilty of harassment with physical contact, and he must serve 90 days in jail on that charge. Gaines is also still awaiting trial on his murder charges. A pursuit that began in Hopkinsville and ended in Todd County on Saturday resulted in charges against two Madison, Tennessee residents, Samantha Salmon and Jonathan Johnson. The pursuit began with an attempted traffic stop at the intersection of Clinic Drive and Fort Campbell Boulevard and came to an end in Trenton in Todd County after reaching speeds of roughly 100 miles per hour. They are both charged with first-degree fleeing or evading police and felony receiving stolen property, while Salmon is additionally charged with one, endangerment, reckless driving, and criminal mischief. Johnson is also facing charges of trafficking in fentanyl derivatives, first-degree promoting contraband, and tampering with physical evidence. Kentucky Transportation Cabinet District 1 announced that Jason Looper is set to serve as the district's next chief engineer following Kyle Pote's retirement on Monday. And that's been your news. My name is Hannah Hagman, reporting at 6:33.
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12: Here's your WHOP Weather Center forecast. A heat advisory continues until 8 p.m. Friday night. Bright sunshine expected today, with daytime highs approaching 97. Winds out of the southwest at around 5 miles an hour. Lows dip down to about 74. Tonight, clear skies. Bright sunshine expected tomorrow. High temperatures reach up to 98. That's the forecast. I'm meteorologist Megan Mulford for 98.7 Light FM. Currently, 75.
0: Good morning, 6:35. It is time now for WHOP Sports. 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They're at 414 North Drive, right here in Hopkinsville. Go by and see them today. Well, it was supposed to be a showdown for first place in the District 8 volleyball standings, but the Christian County Lady Tigers dominated, visiting Fort Campbell from the start, cruised to a 3-0 win in the Hopkinsville Rotary Arena on Monday night. The Lady Tigers, now 9-6 overall, 2-0 in the district, jumped out to a big lead in the first set, rolled to a 25-7 win. It was the same way in the second set, as they led 8-0 on the way to a 25-12 victory. Fort Campbell, which is now 3-3 overall, 1-1 in the district, tried to rally in the third as they took an early 8-3 lead. However, Christian County bounced back to tie the game at 13, and then they outscored the Lady Falcons 12-1 the rest of the way for a 25-14 victory. Christian County head coach Zach Hardison said he was pleased with the way his team played.
13: It's been a long road to get the lineup we wanted on the floor between injuries and KHSA clearance and all that, and it was just the first time tonight that I really felt like we looked the way we can look for the rest of the season. So just a lot of good vibes tonight.
0: Madison Taggart led the way with 10 kills and a block, and Taylor Cantrell had 7 kills, an ace, and a block. Kylie Lambert and Carly Armstrong also were strong at the net, combining for 9 kills and 2 blocks. Bailey Brown had 23 assists, 5 aces, and a block. And before the match, Christian County's Peyton Owens was honored for earning her 1,000th career assist in a match against Madisonville North Hopkins last weekend. Hardison said Owens is the captain of the team for a reason.
13: She's a captain for a reason. She's the libero for a reason. She's the energy out there all the time, always got a smile on her face. So she's a heck of a leader for us, and we sure love having her out there, man.
0: The Lady Tigers scheduled to go to defending Region 2 champion Henderson County Thursday night. Other volleyball scores from the area last night: Crittenden County beat Hopkins Central 3-0, and Union County over Livingston Central 3-1. The Christian County Lady Tigers rode a 6-goal performance from Caden Coates to steamroll visiting Crittenden County 10-3 in a girls' high school soccer match Monday night. Coates helped the Lady Tigers improve to 4-3 on the season with her rare double hat trick performance. Jaylee Campbell had a goal and 2 assists, and Carly Hobson provided a goal and an assist for the Lady Tigers. Also scoring for Christian County were Genesis McGee and Autumn Keaton. Emerson Boyd and Aza Ink Tugs each had an assist, and Kaylin Schwartz and Aubriana Johnson shared the win in goal. Christian County also won the JV game 7-1 as Emma Kate Howell and Luxton King each had 3 goals and an assist. Ava Myrick also had a goal and an assist. The JV game was only 30 minutes due to heat. Christian County will go for its 3rd straight win on Thursday night at home against Trigg County. Other girls' soccer scores from the area last night: Caldwell County beat Ohio County 6-1. 6:38, back with more sports right after this.
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0: Bad news for University of Kentucky basketball fans: Mark Mitchell has decommitted from the University of Kentucky and enrolled at the University of Missouri. According to the Lexington Herald Leader, the star basketball player, who committed to the Cats on August 22nd following a preliminary victory in a Kentucky court, backed off of that pledge Monday amid pushback from the SEC over the timing of his transfer. Brandon Mitchell, the player's agent and older brother, told the Herald Leader on Monday that the 6'9" forward was no longer committed to Kentucky and had instead enrolled in fall classes at Missouri with the intention to return to the Tigers for the 2026-27 season. Mitchell's agent also made clear that UK would no longer be an option as the player's eligibility battle against the NCAA continues to play out in the courts. The University of Louisville men's basketball team has released its complete 2026-27 non-conference schedule. The Cardinals, who will enter their 3rd year under head coach Pat Kelsey, will officially start their 113th season of basketball against Chattanooga on opening night, November 2nd, at the KFC Yum Center. Their final non-conference game will be held January 23rd when the Cardinals play Baylor in Indianapolis. Louisville will look to build off last season's 24-11 overall record. Kentucky freshman wide receiver Kenny Darby was selected to the 24/7 Sports preseason True Freshman All-America team as one of 3 receivers on the list. The 6-foot, 180-pounder was a consensus 4-star prospect. He was rated as the number 7 player from the state of Louisiana and number 28 national wideout by Rivals. It's 6:40. That's a look at WHOP Sports. I'm Joe Wilson.
15: This is the Kentucky News Network. Frankfort High School is transitioning all 900 students to remote learning for the entire week following an early Sunday morning classroom fire. District officials say while firefighters confined the blaze to a single room, activated sprinkler systems caused widespread water damage throughout the historic high school building. Staff members are distributing Chromebooks today so academic instruction can continue virtually through Friday. Northern Kentucky, the Boone County School Board has unanimously approved a controversial 4% general fund property tax levy. The rate hike will raise $27 million in fresh revenue to protect existing classroom teaching positions and avoid district-wide service cuts. Several residents objected at the packed public hearing, arguing that higher bills place an unbearable financial burden on retired taxpayers already facing skyrocketing living costs. In Clark County, the Winchester City Commission is considering a comprehensive one-year moratorium on all new commercial data centers. Municipal planning officials are urging the pause so community leaders can draft updated zoning restrictions and independently evaluate the massive water consumption and electrical load associated with modern artificial intelligence campuses. In Western Kentucky, Ohio County Schools is moving forward with a multi-year plan to fully air condition its bus fleet. The district is retrofitting 2 buses a month at a cost of $15,000 each, aiming to have 36 of its 48 afternoon routes air conditioned by next August to protect students enduring long rural commutes in extreme summer heat. And in Whitley County, demolition crews in downtown Williamsburg have begun raising an entire historic city block destroyed by a massive January fire. The $150,000 teardown will flatten century-old commercial buildings along 2nd Street, making way for new storefronts designed to preserve the downtown area's original heritage. I'm Travis Laird.
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0: Welcome back into the Early Bird Show, 646. On this Tuesday, September the 1st. 75 degrees right now in Hopkinsville, and we're getting up to 97 today, 74 for a low tonight, and 98 tomorrow and Thursday. There is a heat advisory out until 8 p.m. Friday night. Slight chance of some storms on Friday, a high of 97, and then for the Labor Day weekend, Saturday and Sunday, 95 and 92 under sunny skies.
1: Train just left.
0: Hannah, I was telling you off air here, it's a busy, busy day on this September 1st.
2: You said they did
0: history.
2: A lot. Yeah.
0: Yes. I'm going to try to get through as many of these as possible, but wow. On this date, yeah, on this date, 1752, the Liberty Bell arrived in Philadelphia.
2: Oh,
0: wow.
2: It
0: was weighing about a ton, and it measured roughly 12 feet around the bottom lip and 7.5 feet around its crown.
2: My goodness.
0: Yeah. In 1890, the first tripleheader in baseball was played, thanks to Tom Oyster Burns. I don't know. The Brooklyn Bridegrooms swept the Pittsburgh Alleghenies.
2: What a name.
0: That would be a
2: what
0: great,
2: a bunch of names,
0: right?
2: By the way.
0: Yeah.
2: What
0: yeah.
2: was that second one?
0: The Pittsburgh Alleghenies.
2: Okay.
0: I like the Bridegrooms better.
2: Yeah. The Bridegrooms sounds like a band.
0: Right?
2: Like a grunge, like a garage band.
0: It does. On this date in 1939, Hitler invaded Poland from the west, and then 2 days later, France and Britain declared war on Germany, beginning World War II. 1941, the Nazi regime decreed that all Jews in Germany over the age of 6 must wear a yellow Star of David. On this date, 1952, Ernest Hemingway's novel, The Old Man and the Sea, was first published.
2: Widely considered a classic.
0: Yes, it was the last major work of fiction written by Hemingway that was published during his lifetime.
2: Gotcha.
0: Let's see here. 1972, Bobby Fischer defeated Boris Spassky to become the world chess champion. That was a big deal back then.
2: People still talk about it.
0: They do. 1985, French and American scientists discovered the wreckage of the Titanic. How about that?
2: That's
0: been down there since 1912.
2: And who made the Titanic movies? James Cameron?
0: Yes.
2: He's been down there multiple times.
0: He has. In 1989, new cars were required to have an airbag on the driver's side because of new regulation laws.
2: That's right.
0: Up until 1989.
2: Good luck.
0: That's right. 1997, this is great. All you younger folks who are complaining about how much the minimum wage is, listen to this. 1997, the minimum wage in the United States was increased to $5.15 an hour. I remember that. It was like, all right, finally.
2: May I propose to you, with inflation, what would it be?
0: I don't have any
2: idea. I think inflation has kicked everybody into
0: it
2: the
0: has.
2: Dust. Is what
0: yes.
2: I'm trying

0: But listen, it gets the singer and his family members were taken to a medical center in Baton Rouge and then taken in by Jamarcus Russell, the starting quarterback at LSU.
1: Oh, my goodness.
0: Who helped Domino and his clan by running multiple errands for groceries and prescriptions. I did not know about all that.
1: Interesting.
0: Yeah.
1: No, me neither.
0: Yeah.
1: And I was correct, by the way. The federal minimum wage is $7.25.
0: All right. Okay.
1: I won't get into the weeds on that much, but you can probably tell by my tone.
0: That's right.
1: That.
0: We'll do one more. In 2020, the K-pop group BTS became the first all-Korean group pop act to top the Billboard 100 singles chart with their song Dynamite.
1: And people really love them.
0: They do.
1: They're a big hit.
0: There was a lot more, but we're going to stop there.
1: I was about to say, you could have kept going, right?
0: Yep. How about some days today?
1: Yeah, I've got some ones that I enjoy greatly.
0: Okay.
1: Because they amuse me.
0: All right.
1: The first one being, it's National Chicken Boy Day.
0: Chicken Boy.
1: What? Don't know, but the picture is a picture of like a man wearing a chicken head like mask.
0: All right.
1: I don't know.
0: Okay.
1: But it amuses me.
0: All right.
1: It's also National No Rhyme Nor Reason Day.
0: Okay.
1: But it's specifically supposed to be celebrating the words that like don't have a rhyme.
0: Okay.
1: To it.
0: I got you.
1: And the picture they have is orange.
0: Mm-hmm.
1: But I would argue door hinge.
0: You could. It's a stretch. But I think it would work. Yep.
1: I think it's a slant rhyme, so it probably doesn't count.
0: Yeah.
1: It's National Forgiveness Day.
0: Okay, that should be every day.
1: Probably should be every day. We can all practice a little forgiveness. It's National Burnt Ends Day.
0: All right.
1: Like the burnt ends of like your food.
0: I see.
1: Like when you grill, you know, and you inevitably get that one end that's just, you know, charcoal.
0: Crisp. Yes. Extra crispy.
1: Celebrate with that however you want. Okay. It's National Hotel Employee Day.
0: All right.
1: Thank goodness for them.
0: Yes.
1: And the last one that I have today is National Acne Positivity Day. And to everyone listening who struggles with acne, we all did.
0: Yes.
1: We all did and we all do.
0: That's correct.
1: So
0: yep.
1: Don't let it get you down too bad.
0: Nah. It'll be all right.
1: It'll be all right. It's going to be a Bob's Your Uncle on the National Days.
0: All right.
1: Celebrate in your orange way.
0: Okay, do you want to? You had to throw that orange in there, didn't you?
1: I had to see what you're doing there.
0: Well,
1: it was in there. You know what I'm going to do, Hannah?
0: I'm going to forgive you today. How about that? I'm going to forgive you for bringing up the orange.
1: I'm so proud.
0: Are you?
1: I am. I just feel like most people probably wouldn't have blinked at it if you hadn't.
0: I knew what you were doing. I saw your face.
1: Most people wouldn't have said anything.
0: Yeah, whatever.
1: Orange. Okay. Porridge. Orange.
0: Okay, let's get to the senior menu since we're talking about oranges.
1: I was looking so hard to see if there was oranges. 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
0: Yes, I'm sure it is.
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0: I would happily trade my greens for another chocolate chip cookie.
1: Well, I would, too.
0: Okay.
1: Look, I'm not going to fib.
0: I know, right? Hannah, you want to do your birthdays?
1: Yeah, birthdays brought to you by Valor Hall Conference and Event Center. Happy birthday today to Delicia Palmer from Family and Friends. Happy birthday to Harold Moss. That's from your wife, family, and friends. Happy birthday to Jay Mabry. Happy birthday, Ashton Spur. And happy birthday to Clay Green. All three of those from the neighborhood. And happy birthday today to Emma Blaine from The Creek. Happy birthday to everybody celebrating today.
0: All right, Hannah. You were mentioning there's some interesting things happening in Nashville.
1: Yes, right now. I went to Nashville this weekend, and we went to the Fritz Art Museum to look at some cool exhibits they had there. Do you know what a Waymo is?
0: Yes.
1: Okay, for those who don't know, a Waymo is a self-driving car.
0: Mm-hmm.
1: And you can see them plainly because they've got all these spinning, literally spinning sensors all over them, on the top, on the sides, it's so they can see everything so they don't run into you, hopefully. I saw more of those than I have seen ever. I probably saw 20 just in downtown Nashville.
0: Mm-hmm.
1: And there's something perturbing about being next to an empty car that's driving next to you on the side of the road.
0: Yep.
1: So I was just curious kind of what everyone's thoughts on the Waymo are. How do we feel? Nothing.

0: nothing bad occurred while I was looking at them. They seemed like they knew what they were doing.
1: It just doesn't seem right. That's the problem, isn't it?
0: It's just unnatural.
1: You know, earlier this year, they had something going on down there, and they had blocked some of the streets off, and those Waymos were getting confused. Remember?
0: Yes.
1: They were trying to go through the barriers, and who are you going to tell us? You can't tell them to stop.
0: You're about to say go. they're going to go.
1: And then there's some that have like gotten stuck because when they try to back up,
0: or go down like one way streets, yes. Or
1: I think one of them was having problems
0: with water.
1: Didn't one
0: drive into like a lake or something?
1: Yeah, having problems with water.
0: Yeah. So. Yeah. I don't know what to... On one hand, the technology is kind of neat.
1: Yeah.
0: But on the other hand, I just don't think I like it very much.
1: So, would you feel comfortable getting in the back of one of those cars?
0: Probably not.
1: I wouldn't either.
0: I probably wouldn't. Now, I will say, I saw several people actually riding in them, and most people seem to get in the passenger seat.
1: Okay.
0: That I saw. Uh-huh. Maybe so that way they can grab the wheel if they need to, but I don't know if you can even manually override. Yeah. I have no idea.
1: Yeah.
0: So, but I did see people in them. So...
1: That would make... I just don't think I
0: could... Too nervous?
1: Yeah, I don't think I could.
0: I don't think
1: that.
0: I'd get in it
1: yep.
0: either, but they're there.
1: Yep.
0: They're very noticeable. They're all white Jaguars.
1: Really?
0: Yeah. So, at least the ones that I saw.
1: So we're going to put these cars that are just driving around, so we're going to get a Jaguar.
0: Spinning. Like, literally imagine a bunch of little things going, weep, weep, weep, weep,
1: yep.
0: weep, weep, weep.
1: Now, you have somebody who's commented here.
0: Let me see what's
1: interesting.
0: There? Yeah, sure. I could see that. Absolutely. Somebody said I could definitely see the appeal for women instead of getting in a car with a stranger. Sure.
1: Yeah.
0: I mean, trust an empty car more than somebody you don't know,
1: correct.
0: I guess.
1: But that is correct.
0: At the same time, that's putting your faith in...
1: Technology.
0: The ghost in the car,
1: that's
0: basically.
1: Right. That is true.
0: I don't know. You know, you got to weigh your options, I guess. But it was certainly interesting because one had to stop and let us cross the road. And for a second, I was like, what if it didn't stop?
1: Yes, exactly. Of course, you run that risk with a person, too.
0: That's absolutely true.
1: Hannah, we got to get to American Countryside. We let everybody think about that for a little bit. And then NBC News coming up at the top of the hour.
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2: You know this famous baseball pitcher by another variation of his given name.
4: He was born Denton True Young, and he was born on a farm.
2: That farm still exists today in the countryside near Newcomerstown, Ohio, where we did this interview. John Arant from the local historical society shares the story of the man we know as Cy Young. That name came about after he was regularly pitching with a friend in front of a barn.
4: Every once in a while, Cy would let loose with a wild pitch, or maybe the catcher couldn't handle it, and would hit some of the barn slats and knock them off or make them crooked. One of Cy's friends came out and saw what they were doing, and he said, that barn looks like a cyclone hit it.
2: And the word cyclone was shortened to Cy. Thus, Cy Young, as we know him.
4: He was born in 1867. He started in 1890. They pretty much knew. He only spent 1 year at Akron Canton playing semi-pro ball, and he went to the Cleveland Spiders at that time.
2: Cy Young's stats are mind-boggling compared to some of today's major league pitchers.
4: His third year with the Cleveland Spiders, he pitched a total of 455 innings. And a lot of times he would start both ends of a doubleheader, maybe pitch 2 days in a row. That's triple what guys do now.
2: Despite the high number of innings, Young's arm could handle it with 22 major league seasons.
4: His earned run average that year was 1.92, which is phenomenal. He won 511 games. That record will never be broken.
2: For perspective, Cy Young's 511 career wins are 94 better than Walter Johnson, who is second on the list. I'll have more of the amazing story of Cy Young next time as we travel the countryside. In Newcomerstown, Ohio, I'm Andrew McRae.
1: This is WHOP and WHOP HD1, Hopkinsville, Clarksville, and Fort Campbell.
5: NBC News Radio, I'm Michael Kastner. The White House confirms Army Secretary Dan Driscoll has submitted his resignation to President Trump. His departure leaves the Army without a Senate-confirmed leader as the U.S. looks to wrap up its war with Iran that it began alongside Israel around 6 months ago. One person remains unaccounted for after deadly flash flooding struck Grand Canyon National Park over the weekend. More from Mark Mayfield.
6: Incident Commander Dave Black says Rangers used the park's permit system to narrow down the list of individuals who might still be missing. Officials said current tips give them no reason to believe that more than one person remains unaccounted for. Black said Rangers cross-checked permits, vehicle information, and family contacts to ensure that everyone else had safely exited the area. Search and rescue operations will continue today after being stalled by another flash flood warning on Monday. I'm Mark Mayfield.
5: A Utah judge is set to rule today on whether Tyler Robinson can go to trial on charges that he murdered conservative activist Charlie Kirk last September. The judge must decide if prosecutors have presented enough evidence to require a trial. Both sides will present their closing arguments today before the judge makes a ruling. Dwayne Keefe D. Davis has been found guilty for the murder of Tupac Shakur. The verdict was read inside a Las Vegas courtroom on Monday.
7: We, the jury in the above entitled case, find the defendant Dwayne Keith Davis as follows. Count one, murder with use of a deadly weapon. Guilty of first degree murder with use of a deadly weapon.
5: He could face life behind bars for orchestrating the 1996 killing near the Las Vegas Strip. Singer Lionel Richie is reportedly in the intensive care unit of a St. Louis hospital. More from Sharon Reardon.
8: Richie checked himself into the hospital after Saturday night's show at the Muni in Forest Park, with some sources citing dehydration. Fans who were there told TMZ that Richie appeared out of breath towards the end of the night and had to sit in a chair to perform the final song. The former Commodores lead singer was also hospitalized in June after becoming dizzy.
5: Michael Kastner, NBC News Radio.
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5: New York City Mayor Mamdani says the NYPD is conducting an internal investigation after an officer-involved shooting left a stabbing suspect dead in Times Square on Monday. In New York, Natalie Migliori.
10: Commuters and visitors looked on as 49-year-old Pamela Cisneros allegedly stabbed a 68-year-old man and fatally stabbed a 32-year-old woman before she was shot by police, who unsuccessfully tried to tase her while she slowly lunged at them. NYPD Commissioner Jessica Tisch says officers did what they're trained to do.
11: And that is to protect themselves when a perpetrator, in this case, a woman, is coming at them armed with and waving two knives.
5: A fired University of Tennessee professor says her settlement is not actual justice. UT is paying Tamar Shernian nearly $2 million after the university fired her over a Facebook comment about conservative activist Charlie Kirk. Her federal lawsuit alleged political pressure from Republican Congressman Tim Burchett and an anonymous university donor. With Labor Day weekend approaching, a new poll shows Americans want unions to have more influence. More from Rory O'Neill.
12: Nearly half of Americans want labor unions to have more influence than they do today, and that's a record high in Gallup polling. The other half are evenly split over less influence and remaining the same. Overall, union approval is at 71%, nearly unchanged from Gallup's first poll on the issue back in 1936. The new poll finds that only 27% of Americans actually expect labor unions to become stronger in the future.
5: Tim Cook's time as CEO of Apple is over. He's officially making the transition into the role of executive chairman today. John Ternus will take over as Apple's new CEO with plans to make sweeping changes to the management team. Cook served as the head of Apple since 2011 when he took over for Steve Jobs. Michael Kastner, NBC News Radio.
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16: And this weekend marks the end of the summer travel season, but plenty of people are still headed out of town for Labor Day. AAA's Marie Dodd says Alaska cruises are especially popular this time of year.
17: Ships are typically less crowded than earlier in the summer, and while the weather is a bit cooler than in July and August, it still remains pleasant and offers opportunities to see wildlife and early fall color.
16: And if you are traveling this weekend, you're likely paying more than last year's trip, especially on gas, hotels, and domestic flights. And besides Alaska, two of the other most popular travel destinations are on opposite ends of the country. Rory O'Neill with more.
12: Many travelers are headed to Seattle, while families flock to Orlando for theme parks. AAA says Boston, Denver, and New York are other top domestic destinations. Rome, Vancouver, London, Dublin, and Paris top the international list. Domestic airfares for Labor Day weekend are 20% higher than last year, averaging nearly $800 a ticket. International flight costs are down 4%, averaging about $1,240.
16: And as most kids get back into school, a newly passed Texas law that bans cell phones from any public school classrooms seems to be working. That's according to experts who've been tracking the rollout.
18: The engagement is higher and the outcomes are better.
16: That's Professor Shannon Holzer at Houston Christian.
18: Classes run much smoother. The attention is much greater.
16: And record attendance being seen at the Alaska Oil and Gas Association conference in Anchorage. U.S. Energy Secretary Chris Wright discussed President Trump's push to develop more resources in Alaska. Wright had a big thank you for Alaska, saying, quote, "The world depends on your resources." And the U.S. Department of Justice is suing Oregon, Washington, Arizona, and New Mexico for allowing non-citizens to pay in-state tuition at state colleges and universities. The lawsuit claims the in-state tuition is in violation of a law that prohibits states from granting benefits to non-citizens that U.S. citizens can't receive. I'm Monica Nelson with your consumer and business news.
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25: Here's your WHOP Weather Center forecast. A heat advisory continues until 8 p.m. Friday night. Bright sunshine expected today with highs around 97. Winds out of the southwest at around 5 miles an hour. Clear skies again tonight. Lows dip down to about 74. Bright sunshine expected tomorrow. Highs level off around 98. That's the forecast. I'm meteorologist Megan Mulford for 98.7 Light FM. Currently, it's 76 degrees.
1: It is 69 right now in Katy's and in Elkton. 74 right now in Princeton. It's 7:12. Hannah's back with WHOP News, and that's coming up next.
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3: And good morning. This is WHOP News, and my name is Hannah Hagman, reporting at 7:15. Heat and a noted lack of rain chances will usher in a week that feels like summer is holding on with all its might in the region. The National Weather Service in Paducah has issued a heat advisory to be in effect all the way through Friday evening, and meteorologist Kate Hickford says with possibly record-breaking warm low temperatures in the evening, there won't be much relief from the heat this week.
4: Slam dunk 100 and above, especially starting tomorrow. It looks like Wednesday and Thursday are probably going to be the hottest days of the week. The middle table is the high temperature forecast, so you can see Wednesday and Thursday, those temperatures are pushing 100, so those are going to be probably the two hottest days of the week. And our overnight temperatures, our minimum temperatures, are going to be in record-breaking territory for warm lows in a couple of instances, just because we're going to stay very warm overnight, so we're not really going to see a whole lot of relief.
3: The one upside, Hickford says, is that the humidity won't be quite as high as it's been in the past recently, keeping us out of extreme heat warning category. That said, heat index values will still linger around 100 degrees, so everyone should stay hydrated and keep to air conditioning as much as possible.
4: It's not quite as humid this time around, though. Dew points are only going to be right about 70 instead of in the 80s like we had earlier this summer. But it is still just going to be hot. So heat advisory, again, is in effect from today through Friday for prolonged heat. Temperatures are going to be running 5 to 10 degrees above normal through Friday, and then probably closer to that 5-degree mark over the weekend and into next week.
3: With no appreciable rain chances in the forecast for at least the next 7 days, Hickford says some areas could even experience a flash drought.
4: But the drought may worsen over the next week or two with below average precipitation expected and above average temperatures. And there is a risk of rapid onset drought over southern portions of SEMO and the Missouri Boot Heel in the 8 to 14 day outlook, which we'll get to here in a minute. So the CPC 8 to 14 day temperature and precip outlooks show a very good signal for above average temperatures.
3: Warmer than average temperatures look to continue in the 8 to 14 day outlook, so stay tuned to the WHOP family of stations for any advisories or watches that could be extended or issued. Genuine Fertilizer Solution officials hosted a ribbon cutting for their new facility at Hopkinsville's Industrial Park on Monday and shared how local fertilizer productions will benefit farmers in the region. The fertilizer business is led by owner and president David Barbie, who got the idea for the business 10 years ago. He says their liquid fertilizer will be cheaper for farmers because it is locally produced and does not need to be transported a great distance.
6: Well, I thought about this about 10 years ago, and I really thought it was a great idea. I knew liquid was growing and growing all the time, and I just think it's a good opportunity right now. Like Tom mentioned earlier, you know, we have to bring all the liquid in from far away. You know, it's probably 40, 50 cents a gallon what it costs to get the product to our local farmers. So as long as we can get it and build it here, it'll be a big benefit for them just in freight alone.
3: Genuine Fertilizer Solutions Sales and Marketing Director Tom Daniel says a lot of the fertilizer local farmers currently used is produced out of state. Since the fertilizer is being produced in town, Daniel says farmers can save around 40 to 50 cents per gallon of fertilizer. News cut. Hello.
5: Typically, the fertilizers that are being purchased and brought here now have at least about 40 cents a gallon. So if you take a truckload, 4,500 gallons of product, and you bring it here, we're saving them anywhere from 40 to 50 cents a gallon just on the product being produced here versus being produced somewhere else and brought in. You've got to remember, when you talk about liquid fertilizer, it has a lot of liquid components to it, but a lot of it's water, too, that we use to blend with, right? It just costs a lot of money to blend. So you want to get as close to the original source as you can, so we believe we can save the growers a lot of money.
3: Daniel says they will also craft fertilizers to accommodate what farmers need to support the growth of their crops.
5: We can blend up whatever the local need is. So if we have a need that a particular farmer needs more potassium and needs phosphate, we can blend it. If he wants more biologicals or a certain kind of biological that he needs for his farm, we can blend it. All of those things can come in here and we can blend. And we have the sourcing now for all the micronutrients, all the humics and fulvics. We have the ability to bring those in, blend them into a final product, and deliver them directly to the farm.
3: The pair shared that the facility's operations can be controlled remotely by plant manager Mark Dossett, who demonstrated how it works. Daniel says they recently had an issue while they were testing the production system, and that matter was fixed from a computer.
6: FarmChem and another company called KSI, which works through FarmChem, set up all the automation equipment, which is absolutely amazing. And if we have any issues whatsoever, Mark can get on the phone, and in 5 minutes they can pretty much have it fixed. But they do not have to have somebody on site to fix any issues again.
5: They can do it all remotely. Yeah, we had an issue the other day that we were having trouble with as we were testing the system. He got on the computer, and within just a few minutes, he had it completely reprogrammed, ready to go. So we don't even have to have an on-site person to work on it.
3: However, the facility can still be operated manually. Genuine Fertilizer Solutions is set to begin operations in October and will have around 10 full-time employees. News time, 7:21.
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3: Double murder suspect Anthony Gaines was tried on separate assault charges last week, where a jury found him mostly not guilty on those offenses. By mostly not guilty, we mean that a jury of his peers found Gaines not guilty on the charge of third-degree assault of a corrections officer, not guilty on four counts of third-degree terroristic threatening, and one third-degree assault charge was dismissed. He was, however, found guilty of harassment with physical contact, and he must serve 90 days in jail on that charge. Gaines is currently being held in the Christian County Jail on two counts of murder, first-degree robbery, first-degree burglary, possession of a handgun by a convicted felon, tampering with physical evidence, and four counts of wanton endangerment in the 2021 shooting deaths of Kiera Wallace and George Gomez. These assault charges were pressed against Gaines while he is being held awaiting trial on the double murder case. Kentucky Transportation Cabinet District 1 announced that Jason Looper is set to serve as the district's next chief engineer following Kyle Pote's retirement on Monday. District 1 includes Ballard, Callaway, Carlisle, Crittenden, Fulton, Graves, Hickman, Livingston, Lyon, Marshall, McCracken, and Trigg counties. According to a news release, Looper has worked with the Transportation Cabinet for 24 years and most recently served as a branch manager of Project Delivery and Preservation Branch 2 for the past 7 years. Looper says he is honored to serve the district in this role and looks forward to strengthening communities and building upon the relationships established with local officials across the 12 counties. KYTC Secretary Rebecca Godman says they are confident Looper will help advance transportation in western Kentucky and build on the work completed by Pote. Pote served as the chief engineer for the past 8 years and says he has been blessed to be a part of a great team and will always be an advocate for the important work being done to improve the lives of residents in western Kentucky. A pursuit that began in Hopkinsville and ended in Todd County on Saturday resulted in charges against two Tennessee residents. It started at the intersection of Clinic Drive and Fort Campbell Boulevard around 1 p.m. on Saturday when a Flock camera spotted a vehicle that had been reported stolen traveling in the area. Officers who responded located the vehicle and attempted to conduct a traffic stop, which is when it reportedly fled at a high rate of speed. A back passenger in the vehicle reportedly exited the vehicle while it was moving. The driver, later identified as Samantha Salmon of Madison, Tennessee, continued at high speeds, weaving in and out of traffic, reaching speeds of around 100 miles per hour. It continued out of Hopkinsville, through Pembroke, and into Trenton, which is when officers reportedly used a maneuver using their vehicles that brought the pursuit to an end. Salmon and her passenger, Jonathan Johnson of Madison, were taken into custody without further incidents. A search of the vehicle reportedly revealed multiple items of drug paraphernalia, and Johnson allegedly had what is suspected to be fentanyl and methamphetamine on his person. Salmon is charged with first-degree fleeing or evading police, recovery of stolen property, first-degree criminal mischief, reckless driving, felony receiving stolen property, and 2 counts of first-degree wanton endangerment. Johnson is charged with felony receiving stolen property, trafficking in fentanyl derivatives, first-degree promoting contraband, first-degree fleeing or evading police, and tampering with physical evidence. We'll be back with more news after this.
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3: News continues on WHOP. Celebration of Life Services for 92-year-old Reverend James Henry Jones Jr. of Hopkinsville will be on Sunday at 2 p.m. at Trenton United Methodist Church. Burial of his remains will take place at a later date in Edgewood Cemetery in Trenton. Maddox Fuqua Hinton Funeral Home is in charge of those arrangements. And that's been your news and your obituaries. My name is Hannah Hagman, reporting at 728.
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25: Here's your WHOP Weather Center forecast. A heat advisory continues until 8 p.m. Friday night. Bright sunshine expected today with highs around 97. Winds out of the southwest at around 5 miles an hour. Clear skies again tonight. Lows dip down to about 74. Bright sunshine expected tomorrow. Highs level off around 98. That's the forecast. I'm meteorologist Megan Mulford for 98.7 Light FM. Currently, it's 76 degrees.
1: It's 71 right now in Elkton and in Katy's. Also 75 right now in Princeton at 731. And we've got the Bloomberg Business Report and WHOP Sports coming up next.
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21: This is a Bloomberg Money Minute. Los Angeles is suing State Farm for alleged delays, denials, and underpayments of property damage claims filed by victims of last year's massive wildfires. The Eaton and Palisades fires caused approximately $40 billion in insured losses. State Farm is disputing the allegations and says it will respond through the legal process. Traders have been boosting the odds the Federal Reserve will hike interest rates this month after Chair Kevin Warsh doubled down on his pledge to tame inflation. Stock futures are falling this morning to start September. And yogurt company Chobani is investing $1.2 billion to expand into high-protein milk. The food maker that turned Greek yogurt into a grocery store staple will take over a Keurig Dr. Pepper plant and warehouse in Pennsylvania. It will launch a new high-protein milk next summer. Chobani will be taking on Coca-Cola, which has found success with its ultra-filtered milk brand, Fairlife. Chobani will reduce sugar and remove water from its milk to boost protein. Courtney Donahoe, Bloomberg Radio.
1: Hey, good morning. 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They're located out on the Fort Campbell Boulevard here in Hopkinsville. Go by and see them today or give them a call at 270-889-9645. In sports today, Christian County Fort Campbell squared off in a volleyball match for first place in the district standings. The Christian County Lady Colonels played host to Crittenden County in girls soccer last night, and we have some UK basketball news. Also some Louisville basketball news to tell you about. But first, we have the sports quiz, which is sponsored by Hopkinsville Electric System and EnergyNet Internet Services, your hometown connection. Today, we're giving away a 3x5 American flag from Baldwin Appliance on the Boulevard and a gift card from Chick-fil-A. The number to call when you know the answer to our quiz, 270-885-5331. Again, the number to call, 270-885-5331. Today's question is a college football question for you, so here you go. What former University of Louisville place kicker won a Super Bowl while kicking for the Philadelphia Eagles? That's your question today. What former University of Louisville place kicker won a Super Bowl while kicking for the Philadelphia Eagles? When you know the answer to that, give us a call, 270-885-5331. Back with sports right after this.
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1: Well, it was supposed to be a showdown for first place in the District 8 volleyball standings, but the Christian County Lady Tigers dominated visiting Fort Campbell from the start and cruised to a 3-0 win in Hopkinsville's Rotary Arena on Monday night. The Lady Tigers are now 9-6, 2-0 in the district. They jumped out to a big lead in the first set and rolled to a 25-7 win. It was the same in the second set as Christian County led 8-0 on the way to a 25-12 victory. Fort Campbell, who's now 3-3 and 1-1 in the district, tried to rally in the third set, taking an early 8-3 lead. However, Christian County bounced back to tie the game at 13-13, and the Lady Tigers outscored the Lady Falcons 12-1 the rest of the way for a 25-14 victory. Christian County head coach Zach Hardison said he was pleased with the way his team played.
24: It's been a long road to get the lineup we wanted on the floor between injuries and KHSA clearance and all that, and it was just the first time tonight that I really felt like we looked the way we can look for the rest of the season. So just a lot of good vibes tonight.
1: Madison Taggart led the way with 10 kills and a block, and Taylor Cantrell had 7 kills, an ace, and a block. Kylie Lambert and Carly Armstrong also were strong at the net, combining for 9 kills and 2 blocks. Bailey Brown had 23 assists, 5 aces, and a block. Before the match, Christian County's Peyton Owens was honored for earning her 1,000th career assist in a match against Madisonville North Hopkins last weekend. Hardison said Owens is the captain of the team for a reason.
24: She's a captain for a reason. She's the libero for a reason. She's
0: She's the energy out there all the time, always got a smile on her face. So she's a heck of a leader for us, and we sure love having her out there, man.
1: The Lady Tigers scheduled to go to defending Region 2 champion Henderson County on Thursday night. Other volleyball scores from the area last night: Crittenden County over Hopkins County Central 3-0, and Union County defeated Livingston Central 3-1. The Christian County Lady Tigers rode a 6-goal performance from Caden Coates to steamroll visiting Crittenden County 10-3 in a girls' high school soccer match Monday night. Coates helped the Lady Tigers improve to 4-3 on the season with her rare double hat trick performance. Jaylee Campbell had a goal and two assists, and Carly Hobson provided a goal and an assist for the Lady Tigers. Also scoring for Christian County were Genesis McGee and Autumn Keaton. Emerson Boyd and Aza Inktugs each had an assist, and Kaylin Schwartz and Aubriana Johnson shared the win in goal. Christian County also won the JV game 7-1 as Emma Kate Howell and Luxton King each had 3 goals and an assist. Ava Myrick also had a goal and an assist. Annalise Stites and Macy McGinnis each had an assist, and Griffin Daniel and Natalia Filadelli shared the win in goal. The JV game was only 30 minutes long due to the heat. Christian County will go for its third straight win Thursday night at home against Trigg County. Other girls' scores from last night in the area: Caldwell County defeated Ohio County 6-1. It is coming up on 7:40. We'll be back with more sports right after this.
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1: Mark Mitchell has decommitted from the University of Kentucky and is enrolled at the University of Missouri. According to the Lexington Herald Leader, the star basketball player who committed to the Cats on August 22nd following a preliminary victory in a Kentucky court backed off of that pledge Monday amid pushback from the SEC over the timing of the transfer. Brandon Mitchell, the player's agent and older brother, told the Herald Leader on Monday that the 6'9" forward was no longer committed to Kentucky and had instead enrolled in fall classes at Missouri with the intention to return to the Tigers for the 2026-27 season. Mitchell's agent also made it clear that UK would no longer be an option as the player's eligibility battle against the NCAA continues to play out in the courts. The University of Louisville men's basketball team has released its complete 2026-27 non-conference schedule. The Cardinals, who will enter their third year under head coach Pat Kelsey, will officially start their 113th season of basketball against Chattanooga on opening night, November 2nd, at the KFC Yum Center. Their final non-conference game will be held on January 23rd when the Cardinals play Baylor in Indianapolis. Louisville will look to build off last season's 24-11 overall record. Kentucky freshman wide receiver Kenny Darby was selected to the 24/7 Sports preseason True Freshman All-America team as one of three receivers on the list. 6'1", 180-pounder was a consensus four-star prospect. He was rated as the number 7 player from the state of Louisiana and number 28 national wideout by Rivals. Speaking of UK football, tomorrow night at 5 o'clock, the first Will Stein show will air, and that will be on 98.7 Light FM again at 5 o'clock. That'll be followed at 6 by BBN Radio on 98.7 Light FM. The Cardinals are back on the diamond tonight. The team battles Shohei Ohtani and the Dodgers in the first of three games from L.A. St. Louis hopes to bounce back after dropping 7 of its last 9 games. Airtime's at 8:15 on News Radio 99.3 FM and 1230 AM WHOP. The Cubs destroyed the Brewers 17-3 to open a 4-game home series last night. The team blasted 9 homers in the game, which broke a franchise record. Alex Bregman smashed 3 of those as Chicago will try to keep its bats rolling tonight. The Atlanta Braves fell to the Giants 7-3 in a makeup game at home yesterday. Bryce Elder gave up 5 runs on 8 hits over 5-plus innings. Atlanta has had a 7-game winning streak snapped. They'll duel Washington in the nation's capital tonight. And the Reds were shut out by the San Diego Padres 5-0 to open their series at Great American Ballpark. Brady Singer suffered the loss after allowing 4 runs on 10 hits. Cincinnati's dropped 2 of its last 3 and will continue its 3-game set tonight. The White Sox are adding a veteran help for the playoff push. The team acquired former St. Louis Cardinals star Tommy Pham from the Phillies and Jake Cave from the Rays in exchange for cash considerations. Both outfielders are postseason eligible. Scores last night from Major League Baseball in the American League: the Red Sox over the Mariners 9-8 in 10 innings. Minnesota smashed the Tigers 11-1. The Rangers over the Athletics 8-1. The Astros beat the White Sox 6-3. And the Angels hammered the Yankees 10-1. In the National League last night, it was the Nationals 6, Marlins 3, and Philadelphia over the Diamondbacks 2-1. And in interleague play last night, the Mets beat Tampa Bay 3-2, and the Orioles got by the Rockies 2-1. Well, the Cowboys are moving on from a promising young quarterback. The team waived Joe Milton on Monday and named Sam Howell as the backup quarterback to Dak Prescott. Milton served as the second quarterback last season and showed growth throughout exhibition this summer. Sixth-round pick in 2024 could return to Dallas on the practice squad if he clears waivers. Giants wide receiver Malik Nabers is trending in the right direction. Nabers said he feels pretty good when talking about his recovery from a torn ACL he suffered last year. The 23-year-old recently shed the red no-contact jersey and progressed to full practices. When asked if he was focusing on being ready for week one, Nabers said his mind is focused on playing this regular season. And with Josh Jacobs on the NFL's exempt list indefinitely, the Green Bay Packers are addressing their running back depth. The Pack acquired Caleb Johnson from the Pittsburgh Steelers Sunday for a sixth-round pick in the 2028 NFL Draft. And soccer superstar Lionel Messi is officially closing a chapter of his storied career. The 39-year-old announced on social media he's retiring from Argentina's national team after 20 years, calling it a decision that hurt, but one he was ready to make. We did have a winner on our sports quiz this morning. Kenny Loftus knew the answer to today's question. What former University of Louisville place kicker won a Super Bowl while kicking for the Philadelphia Eagles? Kenny knew it was David Akers. So David Akers is our answer. Kenny Loftus is the winner. Kenny wins a 3x5 American flag from Baldwin Appliance on the Boulevard and a gift card from Chick-fil-A. It's 7:45. That's a look at WHOP Sports. I'm Joe Wilson reporting.
4: This is the Kentucky News Network.
5: Downtown Paris was transformed into a picturesque winter scene on Monday as film production crews coated historic Main Street in artificial snow and holiday garland. Actors Danica McKellar and Matthew Marsden are co-starring in the greatest Christmas gift of all, one of five motion pictures slated to shoot in Bourbon County this year, thanks to state and municipal film tax credits that are generating record sales for local retailers. In South Central Kentucky, the Salvation Army in Bowling Green has activated its white flag emergency shelter protocol as temperatures climb into the mid-90s. The charity is extending daily soup kitchen hours and handing out bottled water, while Warren County Public Libraries are opening dedicated air conditioning cooling centers Wednesday through Friday for residents without power or refrigeration. In Barron County, the city of Glasgow has formally opened a brand new, fully lined landfill cell at its advanced waste management facility. Mayor Henry Royce says the expansion will add up to 65 years of service life for residents while employing specialized French drains and active creek monitoring to protect the surrounding watershed and community groundwater supplies. In Hart County, the American Cave Conservation Association has secured a $250,000 forestry grant from the Commonwealth. The money will fund community education and the planting of hundreds of long-lived trees across Horse Cave and Munfordville, designed to protect surface runoff raining into vulnerable underground cave networks connected to Mammoth Cave National Park. And in Fleming County, Police Chief Daniel Pollack is reassuring local parents that a viral social media threat targeting district schools carries no credible danger. Police investigated several online posts featuring an artificial intelligence image of the Cat in the Hat, including that the claims are a swatting hoax, but cautioning teenagers that creating fear in school communities constitutes a serious crime. I'm Travis Laird.
4: This is the Kentucky News Network.
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2: Here's your WHOP Weather Center forecast. A heat advisory continues until 8 p.m. Friday night. Bright sunshine expected today with highs around 97. Winds out of the southwest at around 5 miles an hour. Clear skies again tonight. Lows dip down to about 74. Bright sunshine expected tomorrow. Highs level off around 98. That's the forecast. I'm meteorologist Megan Mulford for 98.7 Light FM. Currently, it's 76 degrees.
0: Right now, it's 74 in Elkton, 75 in Katy's, and 77 in Princeton at 7:51. Don't forget on the sports schedule tonight, the Cardinals back in action, 8:15 tonight. They're going to be out in out west. They're going to take on the Dodgers. 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
1: 50 years ago, 1976, UK football went to and won the Peach Bowl. That game's significant because it's the first bowl game the Wildcats had gone to in 25 years, their previous bowl coming after the 1951 season when they went to the Cotton Bowl. And they would not go to another bowl game for another 7 seasons. So again, going to the Peach Bowl in 76 was a big deal. Quarterbacking the Wildcats to that victory over North Carolina in that Peach Bowl game was Derek Ramsey. He was a junior, and he had been the starter the entire season, and the season prior a partial starter. But because of his size, 6'5", head coach Fran Kersey had thought about moving him to tight end. But as Derek Ramsey told me, that wasn't going to happen.
2: They moved me to tight end, and I was going to transfer that next day.
3: Really?
2: Yes. No, I was not going to play tight end. I came here to play quarterback, and Fran and my father had a conversation after I'd gotten benched after the Penn State game. You know, the conversation went like this. You know, my son could have gone anywhere in the country, and we had an understanding that he was coming in to play quarterback and quarterback only. You just got to let him play it out, and if it doesn't work, he'll accept it. But in his mind, he can play quarterback there, which I knew I could.
3: And so Kersey immediately changed that decision?
2: Yes.
1: Now, again, he's talking about his sophomore year, the previous season, 1975, when they thought about moving him to tight end. But it's significant because had they moved him to tight end, as he said, he was going to transfer, and he would have never been around the next year to help lead them to that Peach Bowl, which they may never have gotten to had Derek Ramsey not been on that team. More with him tomorrow. Gary Fogle, Kentucky Sports Matters.
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10: And we're coming up on 8 a.m. It's 79 degrees right now in Hopkinsville. This is WHOP and WHOP HD1, Hopkinsville, Clarksville, and Fort Campbell. It's time for NBC News.
11: NBC News Radio, I'm Michael Kastner. President Trump claims communities that don't want AI data centers will end up being backwards and poor. More from Mark Mayfield.
12: He posted on Truth Social that communities must let data rain if they want lower taxes and more jobs. Recent polling shows Americans are more opposed to data centers in their neighborhoods. A Fox News survey found that 7 in 10 Americans are against construction of an AI data center in their area. That includes 60% of Republicans and 76% of Democrats.
11: Iranian President Masoud Pezeshkian says his country will immediately return to the terms of an interim agreement with the United States if the U.S. does the same. Pezeshkian made the comments about the lapsed memorandum of understanding earlier today. Transportation Secretary Sean Duffy says more than 100 trucking schools are being shut down over fraud concerns. Tammy Trujillo reports.
13: Speaking in Detroit on Monday, Duffy said some schools were found to have testers who weren't certified. This comes as the Department of Transportation has cracked down on truck drivers who don't speak English. Duffy noted that more than 2,000 drivers who don't speak English were able to get licenses. He said since the crackdown has started, fraud is down and wages for truck drivers are going up. I'm Tammy Trujillo.
11: The Federal Trade Commission is suing Amazon. FTC Chairman Andrew Ferguson says the world's largest online retailer manipulated pricing and overcharged over a million advertisers. The lawsuit alleges 80% of sponsored product ad auctions were rigged. And Lionel Messi is retiring from the Argentina national team. The soccer icon announced his decision in an Instagram post on Monday. The 39-year-old is coming off leading Argentina to a second-place finish at this summer's World Cup, where he also won the Silver Ball and Silver Boot Awards. Michael Kastner, NBC News Radio.
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15: And good morning. This is WHOP News, and my name is Hannah Hagman reporting. Heat and a noted lack of rain chances will usher in a week that feels like summer is holding on with all its might in the region. The National Weather Service in Paducah has issued a heat advisory to be in effect all the way through Friday evening. And meteorologist Kate Hickford says with possibly record-breaking warm, low temperatures in the evening, there won't be much relief from the heat. Genuine Fertilizer Solutions hosted a ribbon cutting for its new facility at Hopkinsville's Industrial Park on Monday and shared how local fertilizer production will benefit farmers in the region. Sales and Marketing Director Tom Daniel says a lot of the fertilizer local farmers used is produced out of state. And by producing it in town, Daniel says farmers can save around 40 to 50 cents per gallon of fertilizer.
16: Typically, the fertilizers that are being purchased and brought here now have at least about 40 cents a gallon. So if you take a truckload, 4,500 gallons of product, and you bring it here, we're saving them anywhere from 40 to 50 cents a gallon just on the product being produced here versus being produced somewhere else and brought in. You've got to remember, when you talk about liquid fertilizer, it has a lot of liquid components to it, but a lot of it's water, too, that we use to blend with, right? It just costs a lot of money to blend. So you want to get as close to the original source as you can. So we believe we can save the growers a lot of money.
15: Kentucky Transportation Cabinet District 1 announced that Jason Looper is set to serve as the district's next chief engineer following Kyle Pote's retirement on Monday. Double murder suspect Anthony Gaines was tried on separate assault charges last week, where a jury found him mostly not guilty on those offenses. By mostly not guilty, we mean that a jury of his peers found Gaines not guilty on the charge of third-degree assault on a corrections officer, not guilty on 4 counts of third-degree terroristic threatening, and 1 third-degree assault charge was dismissed. He was, however, found guilty of harassment with physical contact, and he must serve 90 days in jail on that charge. He also remains in jail awaiting trial on his murder charges. And that's been your news. For more, visit us online at whopam.com. My name is Hannah Hagman reporting.
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19: Here's your WHOP Weather Center forecast. A heat advisory continues until 8 p.m. Friday night. Bright sunshine expected today with highs around 97. Winds out of the southwest at around 5 miles an hour. Clear skies again tonight. Lows dip down to about 74. Bright sunshine expected tomorrow. Highs level off around 98. That's the forecast. I'm meteorologist Megan Mulford for 98.7 Light FM. Currently, it's 76 degrees.
10: Good morning, it's 8:06, time now for WHOP Sports. 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Follow online to know more about upcoming job opportunities in our region. Well, it was supposed to be a showdown for first place in the District 8 volleyball standings, but the Christian County Lady Tigers dominated visiting Fort Campbell from the start and cruised to a 3-0 win in the Hopkinsville Rotary Arena on Monday night. Lady Tigers improved to 9-6 overall, 2-0 in the district. They won 25-7, 25-12, and 25-14. Christian County head coach Zach Hardison said he was pleased with the way his team played.
20: It's been a long road to get the lineup we wanted on the floor between injuries and KHSA clearance and all that. And it was just the first time tonight that I really felt like we looked the way we can look for the rest of the season. So just a lot of good vibes tonight.
10: Before the match, Christian County's Peyton Owens was honored for earning her 1,000th career assist in a match against Madisonville North Hopkins last weekend. Hardison said Owens is the captain of the team for a reason.
20: She's a captain for a reason. She's the libero for a reason. She's the energy out there all the time, always got a smile on her face. So she's a heck of a leader for us, and we sure love having her out there, man.
10: The Lady Tigers scheduled to go to defending Region 2 champion Henderson County on Thursday night. Other volleyball scores from the area last night, Crittenden County over Hopkins Central 3-0, and Union County defeated Livingston Central 3-1. The Christian County Lady Tigers rode a 6-goal performance from Caden Coates to steamroll visiting Crittenden County 10-3 in a girls' high school soccer match Monday night. Coates helped the Lady Tigers improve to 4-3 on the season with her rare double hat trick performance. Jaylee Campbell had a goal and two assists, and Carly Hobson provided a goal and an assist for the Lady Tigers. Also scoring for Christian County, Genesis McGee and Autumn Keaton. Christian County also won the JV game 7-1. Emma Kate Howell and Luxton King each had 3 goals and an assist in that one. Christian County goes for its third straight win Thursday night at home against Trigg County. Other girls soccer from the area last night, Caldwell County defeated Ohio County 6-1. Back with more sports right after this.
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10: Mark Mitchell has decommitted from the University of Kentucky and is enrolled at the University of Missouri. According to the Lexington Herald, the star elite basketball player committed to the Cats on August 22nd following a preliminary victory, and a Kentucky court backed off of that pledge Monday amid pushback from the SEC over the timing of his transfer. Brandon Mitchell, the player's agent and older brother, told the Herald Leader on Monday that the 6'9" forward was no longer committed to Kentucky and had instead enrolled in fall classes at Missouri with the intention to return to the Tigers for the 2026-27 season. Mitchell's agent also made it clear that UK would no longer be an option as the player's eligibility battle against the NCAA continues to play out in the courts. The University of Louisville's men's basketball team has released its complete 2026-27 non-conference schedule. The Cardinals, who will enter their third year under head coach Pat Kelsey, will officially start their 113th season of basketball against Chattanooga on opening night, November 2nd, at the KFC Yum Center. Their final non-conference game will be held January 23rd when the Cardinals play Baylor in Indianapolis. Louisville will look to build off last season's 24-11 overall record. Kentucky freshman wide receiver Kenny Darby was selected to the 247 Sports Preseason True Freshman All-America team as one of three receivers on the list. The 6'1", 180-pounder was a consensus four-star prospect, rated as the number 7 player from the state of Louisiana and number 28 national wideout by rivals. And the St. Louis Cardinals back on the diamond tonight. The team battles Shohei Ohtani and the Dodgers in the first of three games from L.A. St. Louis hopes to bounce back after dropping 7 of its last 9 games. Airtime's at 8:15 on News Radio 99.3 FM and 1230 AM WHOP. It's 8:10. 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
0: This is a Bloomberg Money Minute. Los Angeles is suing State Farm for alleged delays, denials, and underpayments of property damage claims filed by victims of last year's massive wildfires. The Eaton and Palisades fires caused approximately $40 billion in insured losses. State Farm is disputing the allegations and says it will respond through the legal process. Traders have been boosting the odds the Federal Reserve will hike interest rates this month after Chair Kevin Warsh doubled down on his pledge to tame inflation. Stock futures are falling this morning to start September. And yogurt company Chobani is investing $1.2 billion to expand into high-protein milk. The food maker that turned Greek yogurt into a grocery store staple will take over a Keurig Dr. Pepper plant and warehouse in Pennsylvania. It will launch a new high-protein milk next summer. Chobani will be taking on Coca-Cola, which has found success with its ultra-filtered milk brand, Fairlife. Chobani will reduce sugar and remove water from its milk to boost protein. Courtney Donahoe, Bloomberg Radio.
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3: 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In many ways, organizing a wedding is a training manual for married life. Couples learn to negotiate, compromise, squabble, celebrate, stand their ground, have fun together, work for a common goal, and explore shared ideas. There's no secret formula for a happy marriage. Marriages flourish for all sorts of reasons, personal and specific to the couple. But it's generally agreed that family units work because the family members work at their relationship. The recipe for a happy marriage includes many ingredients: a sense of commitment. Both partners are in it for the long haul and willing to work through tough times. Dreams. Loving couples have images of what they would like to become and expectations for each other. Family customs and traditions. Successful couples practice customs and traditions, make up new ones of their own, and see themselves passing them on to their children. A clear chain of command. Loving couples work as a parenting team when children come along. Successful conflict management. Loving couples handle conflict through resolution and compromise. Part of this is clear communication, saying what you think and feel. Time spent together. This is such an important ingredient. Loving couples take time for shared activities in each other. My love note for today: life is an exercise in love, compromise, flexibility, and forgiveness.
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0: Welcome back into the Early Bird Show, 8:17 on your Tuesday morning, September the 1st. We're in the bonus hour. Joe Wilson, Jeff Sisk, Hannah Hagman here with you. We're under a heat advisory again until 8 p.m. Friday as we check our Weather Center forecast for you today. Clear skies, a high of 97, 74 under clear skies tonight. Tomorrow, sunny and a high of 98, an identical day on Thursday. And then extended forecast on Friday, mainly sunny. Now a slight chance of scattered storms in the forecast, a high of 97. And then on the Labor Day weekend, Saturday and Sunday, both days partly cloudy and a high in the mid to low 90s. So going to be hot out there, but we can get through it. And then hopefully it'll settle back into some fall temperatures out there. Good morning, Mr. Sisk.
1: Hey, good morning, good morning, good morning, good morning, Hannah. How are you this morning?
2: Good morning.
0: Yeah.
2: Jeff, I'm well.
0: I came across a story this morning,
1: oh, did
0: Jeff,
1: you?
0: And
1: yeah.
0: I wondered, as I know how I was as a student.
1: Right.
0: I know Hannah loved school.
1: Yeah. It wasn't my favorite thing.
0: So I came across this story that Bree Tennis did this morning.
1: Okay.
0: Apparently, for many students who went back to school late last month, the honeymoon's over. So now,
1: oh, really?
0: Now we're at about the time where they don't really want to be there.
1: Right.
0: So, but Bree has a story on this.
1: Yeah.
3: Teachers say the excitement of the new school year typically wears off 2 to 3 weeks into the academic year. Week one is the honeymoon phase. Week two, homework. And by week six, the first wave of exams and projects. Experts say somewhere between week three and six, burnout and exhaustion typically sets in, and parents have to deal with alarm battles, meltdowns, and resistance. So be ready. It's coming. I'm Bree Tennis.
1: I like that.
0: Yeah.
1: Meltdowns.
0: Yeah, that's right.
1: You know, my grandkids, they tell us they don't want to go. But they both, surprisingly, do very well.
0: Yeah.
1: I mean, they do very well in
0: school.
1: It's
0: the getting there that's the difficult part, right?
1: I think he might be just a tad bit bored.
0: Yeah.
1: You know, I think he's a little farther along than the grade he's in and what he's having to do.
0: Right.
1: So, and I think you see that with kids sometimes.
0: Sure.
1: They're just bored.
0: Yeah.
2: Joe, I'm so sorry. I've misled you somewhere. I actually did not like school much at all. I love learning, though.
0: Yeah.
2: I love learning, and I never had any beef with my teachers.
0: Right.
1: Yeah.
0: But it was just the school setting.
2: I didn't want to get up.
0: Yeah.
1: I was getting ready to say, that's the hard part. Yeah. It's once you get, it's like anything. You think, I don't want to go to that tonight or go to this or go to that. But once you get there, hey, I'm having a good time.
0: Did you hear the conversation with Alyssa Keller and I yesterday?
1: No, I did not. No.
0: We were talking about, she said, how you doing? I said, I'm okay. I'm a little tired. She said, yeah, I'm up. I said, yeah. I said, well, I got up at 2:15 this morning. She said, that's about the time I went to bed.
1: Oh, I know. Yeah.
2: There's night owls, and then there's...
0: She said she gets a lot of work done.
2: Yeah.
1: The Kellers have a different schedule
0: than
1: the rest of us.
0: Yeah.
1: Like, I remember one time I called Roy's house at about 10 o'clock.
0: Mm-hmm.
1: And, of course, Roy answered, but... Yeah. I guess the next Friday night or whatever, or Friday night of that week or whatever, he said, you might want to text or call a little bit later because someone in his house doesn't go to bed till you heard the conversation the other night.
0: I did hear that conversation. I did, yep.
1: Coming home the other night.
0: Yep.
1: I asked, did a certain person in his house still stay up late or early, however you want to put it. And I tell you what, Friday night, I do it to myself. You know, Joe, it was about 3:15 before I went to bed.
0: I don't know why.
1: I get home, I can't.
0: Yeah.
1: I can't lay. And I had wound down here.
0: Yeah.
1: You know, I was still here when you.
0: Yep.
1: I left probably about 1:30.
0: Yeah.
1: Yeah. And by the time I got home and sat in the chair and watched a couple of reruns. I thought, well, I guess I better go to bed.
0: Then you lay down, your brain starts going over all the things.
1: Go all over all the plays, that's right, the what ifs. And but I still got up about 8:30, so it wasn't bad.
0: Yeah.
1: It wasn't too bad. Yeah, please don't call my house. Or don't call my phone early on Saturday mornings because that's the one morning that I don't have to set an alarm.
0: Sleep in Saturday. Isn't that right, Hannah?
2: Sleep in Saturday.
0: Yep.
1: Yeah.
2: There's a reason we called that.
0: Yeah.
2: Also, I really hated homework. Any of my teachers listening who remembered me were just like, yeah, she did.
1: Homework? What is? Was I supposed to turn in homework?
2: Yeah, I was not a fan of going home and doing more work.
0: Yeah, you know, my brother Lee, he was one of those that he could read it or see it one time, uh-huh. and he remembered it.
1: And he remembered it.
0: I was one of those that would just take stuff home and just go over it and over it and over it and over it, and then go back the next day, and it would be a struggle.
1: Yeah, he was a memorizer. Yeah.
0: He was. Lee was.
1: Yeah, he memorized.
0: Lee was just, and he was in a class that had a lot of people in it that were really, really intelligent, smart people, and they were all competitive, so they were always trying to outdo each other. My group, my class, was more like, are we going to play basketball or are we going to play football on the playground?
1: That's right, yeah. And what's for lunch?
0: Yeah, that's right.
1: And when is lunch?
0: Yeah. What day is PE this week?
1: That's right, yeah. Today is September 1st.
2: Sure be.
1: I know some of the locations started doing the pumpkin spice thing last week.
2: Last week.
1: But I think now it's a meteorological fall.
2: Yes.
1: Meteorologists consider this fall.
2: But I think the first day of calendar fall isn't until like the 22nd.
1: Yeah, the 22nd. Yeah, that's true. Yeah,
2: something like that.
1: Yeah. So this is the, and then of course, after Monday, then it's Mark Lovely's seasonably adjusted calendar, and that's when fall starts.
0: After Labor Day, on Tuesday
1: and then
2: not too far,
1: next week.
2: It'll be the holiday season.
1: And it will be the holiday season. Mark's fall is not very long.
2: It's quite short.
1: Yeah, it's quite short. It's basically about 2 months.
0: Yeah.
1: It's about 2 months. Yeah, it's about 2 months. But it is September 1st, which is kind of hard to believe.
2: Yeah.
1: That we're in the latter of, what, 5 months, 4 months? What is this, 4 months?
2: Time waits for no man.
1: Yeah.
0: Well, you got about 2.5 months before the Christmas music
1: starts. Yeah,
0: I know.
1: Yeah. There's not 13 months in the year, so it would be right at September, October, November, December. Yeah, it's 4 months.
2: Yeah,
1: we're starting. Yeah, with that. Hey, it's now so national No Rhyme Nor Reason Day.
0: Okay.
1: Now, how many of you though say no rhyme or reason? I say no rhyme or reason, but apparently it's no rhyme nor reason.
0: Have you ever thought about it? Have you even used that?
2: I can't say I've ever thought about it.
1: Have you ever said?
2: I think I say rhyme nor reason.
1: Yeah, I think it. Yes, yeah. You say nor.
2: I think I might say nor.
1: You say nor.
2: But
1: yeah,
2: I've never
1: I say or.
2: Yeah, yeah. I've never pondered it.
1: I say
2: much,
1: or.
2: To be honest.
1: Yeah, it's national. It's American Chess Day.
0: Okay.
2: Chess like the game. Chess like the pie?
0: Probably, because remember we had this morning on the history that we had the...
2: So it would be chess, the game. Yep.
1: The game,
2: yep.
1: Okay. Yep. All right.
2: Bobby Fischer.
1: Yeah.
2: He did some... Yeah. He became a grandmaster. Right. What's it called, Joe, when you're an amazing
0: that's
2: chess
0: one of those games that guys that are a lot smarter than me play.
2: Yeah. I think it's grandmaster or something
0: like that. It was 1972. He beat the guy from Russia.
1: Oh, okay, yeah. I never picked up chess. Yeah. I play checkers.
0: Yeah, same here.
1: But
2: I can play chess.
1: I can't play chess. I don't understand all the. I mean, I know there's a king, queen, pawns, knights, that kind of stuff.
2: You got it.
1: But I don't know who trumps.
0: Are you good at it, Hannah?
1: Who does what?
2: Huh?
0: Are you good at chess?
2: No.
0: No.
1: Chess does.
2: I can play chess, and I enjoy playing chess. But there's people much, much, much better than me.
1: Yeah. Chess takes longer than checkers.
2: Mm-hmm. I'm right. It is a grandmaster.
0: Okay.
1: It is a grandmaster. There you go. Yeah. My Mary Kay folks out there are celebrating today. Today is Pink Cadillac Day.
0: All right.
2: All right.
1: It's also Ginger Cat Appreciation Day.
2: Yay!
0: How about that?
2: They need a day.
0: Yeah.
2: They deserve
1: a
2: day.
1: Mm-hmm. National Cherry Popover Day.
2: Sure.
1: Yeah, why not?
2: Sounds good.
1: And for all the folks down at Code and Enforcement this morning, it's Building and Code Staff Appreciation Day.
0: There we go.
1: Hope the mayor's feeding them today. Yeah. Doing something special for them.
2: Give
1: today
2: them something.
1: On Building and Code Staff Appreciation Day. All right, we got a couple of jokes for you.
0: All right.
2: All right.
1: We'll see how these go. How do you make 7 even?
2: Take the S off.
1: Take away the S. Very good.
2: We'll have a riddle.
1: You can't gong me when she knows
0: she's too good.
1: She knows
0: right.
1: the riddle, all right?
2: You can, Joe.
1: Where do trees go to school?
2: Where do trees go to school?
1: Uh-huh.
2: Don't know.
1: The young ones go to elementary school.
2: Elementary. It's like geometry.
1: Yeah.
2: Geometry.
1: Yeah. Joe. And we were doing so well.
2: Listen to Joe's warm yeah. chuckle.
1: Boo. Joe, we were doing so well this
4: Boo
1: morning.
4: That man.
2: A hearty chortle from Joe Wilson.
4: Boo that man.
1: Joe, we were doing so well.
2: Oh, dear.
1: Y'all want to do the quiz?
4: Yeah.
1: I think we ought to do the quiz.
2: That sounds fun.
4: It's a great idea.
1: 270-886-9467. Everybody is eligible to play except for Cody Kirby and the Cup.
2: The Cup can never play.
1: Yeah.
2: Unfortunately.
1: Yeah.
2: It does not have sentience.
1: It does not. That's true. It does not. No. But everybody else is eligible. Everybody else is eligible.
2: Let's go.
1: All right,
2: let's
1: here we go with
2: player.
1: The question. Yeah, what is the most? What did you say? You said something about a guitar player, didn't you?
2: I said, let's find our guitar player. And you went, yeah, let's go.
1: I've only got one ear. With these headphones, I can only hear out of one ear anyway. And then I think this is my bad ear. Both of them are bad, but I think this one's...
2: It's just really funny. I was like, guitar player, yeah. And you're like, yeah.
4: Just tailed off. Just tailed off.
2: Just be quiet. You got
1: No, it's all right. No, I love it. I love it. I love it. May I can proceed?
2: Yes.
1: Who else do we need in our band? Do we need a keyboard player?
2: No, we've already got a drummer.
1: We've already got a drummer.
2: Guitar first.
1: Just get a guitar. Okay.
2: First. We've got the rest of the week to get the rest of.
1: Okay. All right. What? Okay, so we're going for a guitar player today. What is the most earthquake-prone state?
2: I feel like there's the obvious answer.
4: Yes,
2: but
4: sure.
2: Is it too obvious? Can I see? Joe?
4: Sure, I'll be happy to show you. Ooh, yep, okay. And I wouldn't have gotten it. Okay. I would not.
1: What is the most earthquake-prone state? And a good answer, but not the right one. Somebody said Hawaii. We've gotten several Californias, a lot of Californias.
2: California is the obvious answer.
1: Yeah, but we do have a winner here.
4: Yep.
1: They're coming in really, really quick.
2: Flying by.
1: I know. Let's see here. It looks like Anthony Quarles. Is that the one you see?
4: That's what I see. Yep.
1: Yeah. Our favorite baseball player was a little late. He's going to be making references again to being late.
4: That's right. Big Buford all the way.
1: Big
4: a little bit late.
1: Big Buford all the way is a little late. Yeah.
4: That's right.
2: Yeah. Mr. Quarles, can you play the guitar?
1: I don't know.
4: That's a good question.
1: That is a good question. We're gonna put him in the Cup anyway. Maybe he can do backup.
2: Let's see. We'll take triangle.
1: Yeah. Yeah. Maybe you can do backup.
2: Maybe so.
1: Maybe so. All right, we do have a winner, though. Anthony Quarles. The state is Alaska, by the way.
2: Yes.
1: Alaska is more prone to earthquakes than California.
2: If you believe it. If you can believe it.
4: Yeah, I would have thought California.
2: Thank you so much.
1: Yeah, I would have.
4: Mr. Quarles says he cannot play guitar.
1: Oh, he cannot.
2: That's
1: okay.
2: That's okay.
1: That's all right. We'll find an instrument for him to play.
4: Got to have more cowbell.
1: Well, that's true.
2: Could have
1: more
2: a fever.
1: Cowbell.
2: It can only be cured by more cowbell.
4: That's right.
2: I noticed you've handed me the birthdays.
1: I did. I would love for you to do
2: I
1: the birthdays,
2: those?
1: Please.
2: Yes,
1: please.
2: Birthday is brought to you by Valor Hall Conference and Event Center. Great for weddings, business meetings, private parties, military balls, and many functions. Happy birthday today to Delicia Palmer from your family and friends. Happy birthday to Harold Moss from your wife, family, and friends. Happy birthday to Jay Mabry. Happy birthday, Ashton Spur. And happy birthday to Clay Green, all three of those from the neighborhood. Happy birthday to Emma Blaine from the Creek. And happy birthday today to Carlos Johnson. Happy birthday to everybody celebrating today.
1: All right, it is 8:30, and we'll be back with our guests right after this.
4: Gotta have more
5: it's
4: cowbell.
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12: Here's your WHOP Weather Center forecast. A heat advisory continues until 8 p.m. Friday night. Bright sunshine expected today with highs around 97. Winds out of the southwest at around 5 miles an hour. Clear skies again tonight. Lows dip down to about 74. Bright sunshine expected tomorrow. Highs level off around 98. That's the forecast. I'm meteorologist Megan Mulford for 98.7 Light FM. Currently 80.
4: It is 80 in Elkton, 82 in Katy's, and 80 in Princeton right now at 8:33. And Jeff, I'll turn it over to you.
1: 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Glad to have back in our studios Angie Crawford and Megan Thompson joining us this morning with Alpha Alternative and White Flowers.
13: Yes.
1: All right. I got that right.
13: You did.
1: Yeah.
13: Thank
1: got
13: you for
1: right.
13: having us.
1: You're
13: today.
1: Welcome. Glad to see you both joining us here this morning with a lot of things to tell us about. Where do we want to start, first of all?
13: Well, maybe we should start with Alpha. Alpha
1: okay.
13: is just still here 35 years. Can
1: is
13: you
1: that
13: imagine?
1: Right, 35.
13: Alpha's been here for 35 years with the same mission. We've been lots of different locations, of course. For the last 4 years, we've been at 500 North Main Street, still seeking compassionate help and hope for those moms with unplanned pregnancies.
1: Mm-hmm.
13: So if you're out there and before you order a pill or just do something out of fear, come by and see us. We do free pregnancy tests, free limited ultrasounds. We're here to check how far along you are, that there is a heartbeat, that baby is safely placed in the uterus, that it's not an ectopic pregnancy. We're there for what support she needs. We meet her where she is, and we've got pregnancy classes, parenting classes. We've got our Earn and Learn program. Even the mom that's happy that she's pregnant, she could come in for all those services. We've got free, with those services come our car seats and clothing and high chairs and all those things. So all the things that Alpha's always done, we are still here doing.
1: What about support after the child is born?
13: Do
1: you direct them in a different direction?
13: Well, no. All of our programs go until baby is 2 years old.
1: Okay.
13: So you could continue to come in and meet with your mentor, continue to do your online classes. That's where you get the resources that we have in the back, from food and mm-hmm. bottles and sippy cups and all those things. So,
1: right.
13: Yes, we're yeah. here until
1: you're,
13: baby's
1: you're,
13: 2 years
1: you're
13: old at least.
1: 2 years old.
13: Yes.
1: That's a great cool. service. And what are the hours that you are open when someone's there, when you can come by?
13: We are there Tuesday, Wednesday, and Thursday from 9 to 4. We do have an after-hours phone service if you needed to reach out to us. But, yes, Tuesday, Wednesday, Thursday, 9 to 4.
1: You know, when you come out, we like to talk about the baby drop box. I'm not sure if that's the exact term.
13: Well, the safe haven.
1: safe haven yeah.
13: baby box, because the safe haven law, if you
1: right.
13: did have a baby that you wanted to give up for adoption, the baby is less than 30 days old and healthy, the drop box is here in Hopkinsville at the fire department that's downtown. Right. So, yes, yeah. We were part of putting that in.
1: Has anyone used that yet?
13: We have not. Not in okay. our location. Not in our location. There's been two in the Bowling Green location, okay. but not ours, no. not yet. Yeah. But it's there if it's needed.
1: Right, right, sure. Yeah, fundraisers from time to time. Anything going on at the moment?
13: Our big fundraiser is always in May. Mm-hmm. And then, of course, we've got the Daddy-Daughter Dance coming up in February. But, you know, we do have a wonderful child's boutique. Mm-hmm. I can't get the words out. White Flowers. White Flowers. Right. Our board, I guess about 4 years ago, and really Megan was the chairman at the time, this idea that if we had a consistent source of income, you know, because we're here to help moms and babies. Mm-hmm. And the beauty of it was even the means to earn the money for moms and babies could be a way to help moms and babies also, because we've got affordable clothing at White Flowers. We've got a place that moms can sell their clothing here locally at White Flowers. And so we are so blessed to have that. And I'm so thankful mm-hmm. that Megan is here today right. to help us sure. talk about White Flowers and give a yeah. few more details, because I sure. think a lot of people in town may not know the connection yeah. from Alpha and White yeah. Flowers.
1: Megan, let's start first with the name of the store, White Flowers. Can tell me about that and the thinking behind that and coming up with that title.
14: Okay, so in the book of Isaiah, we have a passage of scripture, and it's talked about in Isaiah 50 and 53 that, you know, when the Lord comes to restore, instead of the thorn, the cypress towers, and instead of the briar, comes mm-hmm. up the myrtle, and it will mm-hmm. bloom with a thousand flowers. And so that Middle Eastern myrtle is white. And as I began to think about God's goodness and how he's faithful to us, and just how his justice is planted like a tree that will come up. And that word justice, mishpat, is the Old Testament word for God's justice, which doesn't just mean putting wrong things right, but it means doing what's good proactively for people. And so thinking through that, I thought, what does our community need? We need affordable clothing for families here. We need a place and space for moms, maybe who have babies, to work and be able to bring their babies to work. Maybe they don't want to just drop their child off. Maybe they want to be able to bring their baby to work. We also need a place where moms or families, if they need immediate cash for something, you know, in our community, sometimes somebody needs immediate cash to pay a bill. They got to pay a water bill. They got to pay an electric bill. Can they can come in and sell their clothing to us? They can also sell their clothing for cash or for store credit, so they can turn around and get the items that they need. So doing good for our community where we're planted proactively trying to do good for our community was something that was on my heart, thinking about what does the Lord want to do for families. And so right. that's where that title yeah. came from.
1: You started out downtown.
14: We
1: down,
14: did.
1: I believe on 6th and Main.
14: We did. We started on 6th Street. Yeah, we did.
1: We kind of moved, got a bigger area, and maybe a little more parking, maybe.
14: Well, that was yeah, so funny because I never heard complaints about the parking, but then sure. when we told the public we were moving, they said, oh, I'm so glad because I couldn't stand parking down here on 6th. And I'm like, nobody ever said that until it was time to move. Shopping carts and parking were the two things, and I said, mm-hmm. we will have both. So there are shopping carts at the new location. Yes, we're at 4026 Fort Campbell Boulevard. Right in front of Showbox Theaters in that new building on the right-hand side. We have a great landlord, Jeff Davis, and he had a spot there. And I looked all over when the landlord said, Megan, I'm selling the building. You got to get yeah. out. And I was like, where are we going to go?
1: Sure.
14: And that beautiful location dropped in our lap. Mm-hmm. And people love it. They come in and say, oh. But some people still come in. Even last week, two different mm-hmm. ladies said, I didn't know you moved. I thought you just closed. And I'm so glad I found you again. I was driving by and saw that you're here. So yes, we did not close. We outgrew that location because it did better than what we imagined it would do. And right. yeah, we were so thankful to have that. And we did, as Angie already mentioned, want a sustainable revenue stream to be able to go to Alpha. And that's what White Flowers was one of the tiers that it was built on, is how can we just keep funneling money over to Alpha to do the ministry. So we exist to promote the ministry of Alpha, to support Alpha, And we are Alpha. So when you shop at White Flowers, you are directly supporting moms and families in Hopkinsville.
1: Right. When you talk about the size of children's clothing, I'm guessing infant to how old?
14: Yeah. So we take preemie clothing all the way up through size 14, 16. Now, we do sell some 16s and 18s because we'll have some people donate clothing. And that's another thing. I just, you know, when people donate to us, we do buy clothing. And that is where 95% of our inventory comes from, is people coming in and selling us there. But we do have people also donate it, and it will go one of three places. It will get washed and go, you know, because sometimes we just can't buy it, and it'll get washed and go on the shelf. Sometimes it will go to Alpha to help with Karen's Place, which, again, Angie mentioned and alluded to, we still give supports until the baby is 2 years old. Or we have a ministry where a local man, Brother Matt, will come and get the clothing that's donated, and it goes directly straight into the hands of people that need it, whether just more of our underprivileged community, sometimes down in the Challenge House areas, sometimes over at the Boxing Club. Sometimes he'll just take it all over, and it's gone and very quickly because it's very needed. Mm-hmm. And so when you donate to White Flowers, those items are going directly into the hands of people in the community that need it.
1: Do you have a steady stream of people that bring clothing in?
14: We have over 1,000 people that sell to us at this point, if you can believe that. And I was just last night, I was like, I need to be prepared to talk about this a little better than what I am. So I was just looking in our system last night, and I saw we have over 1,100 people who sell their clothing to us on a pretty consistent basis. Mm-hmm. So that's phenomenal too, because we couldn't exist unless people continued to bring those things in. We're buying fall and winter clothing right now, and then beginning March 1st we buy spring and summer. So starting August 1st, we just ask that people sort out stained or wash worn clothing. We can't purchase any of that, but yeah, we buy all the way up to size 14, 16 and sell up to that size.
1: Can you come by daily, or do you have set hours or days of the week that you can come by and drop stuff off?
14: You can drop off whenever we're open and sell to us. We're open 9 to 6 Monday through Friday and 9 to 4 on Saturdays. We are closed on Sunday. So whenever we're open, you don't need an appointment. You just come and drop off, and generally we'll text you when your items are ready. And sometimes if it's just one or two big items, we can process it immediately while you're waiting. So yes, anytime we're open.
1: Yeah, those are really generous hours. I mean, that's a lot of hours.
14: Well, we used to only be open till 5, but we have a lot of working moms, mm-hmm. and they need to be able to come by after work. So we did extend until 6 p.m. And we used to just extend until 6 p.m. in the summer. And then I said, this is confusing for moms and dads and families. We just need to have set hours. So we're 9 to 6 Monday through Friday and 9 to 4 Saturdays.
1: Guess it's pretty busy probably around school time.
14: Yes.
1: The start of school or before the start of school.
14: Yes, and we just put out Halloween costumes too, and that's always a madhouse craze, people coming in. So we do have Halloween out right now, and we're getting Christmas out right now too, and it's always shocking in retail, like how early Christmas goes out. But if you go into Hobby Lobby, you'll see the beginnings of Christmas in there. So we follow suit with all what the major retailers do. So yeah, we have Halloween, Thanksgiving, Christmas, we've back to school. Right. We've entered that season. Yeah, very busy. Yeah,
1: a lot of pumpkin outfits.
14: So many for adorable things. Yeah, we have. Yeah, I'll post a picture, and 20 seconds later, it's gone. Somebody will call and say, "I want it."
1: Yeah.
14: And so, if you see something you like that we posted online, you got to call immediately.
1: Sure. When you say online, is that through Facebook?
14: It
1: or do
14: is.
1: You have a website?
14: Facebook. We don't operate with a website. We have Facebook, and if you follow us on Facebook, you'll see the things that we post. And again, we'll post things because we know they're things that are highly sought after, and people will call and pay by phone and come by and pick them up. But when we post it, it's gone, you know, very shortly after we post it. So,
1: Angie, I guess this has been a blessing for Alpha, hasn't
13: Absolutely.
1: It?
13: Absolutely. Without a doubt. I'm so thankful. I was sitting here thinking, I'm thankful for Megan. I'm thankful for all the girls that work so hard out there and for the community that supports us, whether through Alpha or White Flowers. Mm-hmm. We're extremely blessed.
1: Yeah. And you mentioned the people that work there. Do you have young ladies that maybe have that really need a job, that maybe have struggled in the past, and White Flowers is there to help?
14: We have a lot of young ladies, and we've employed a lot of people over the years who've been in various situations, whether it was like, oh, I'm pregnant right now, I want to be able to, and we've had moms bring their babies to work, like I mentioned. We've had moms who've just got to bring their kids to work sometimes because the daycare closed or they can't put them in daycare. They got an ear infection or various things. I have some girls who work there who've been with me since we opened the store from the beginning. Taylor has been there since the beginning. Macy's been there since the beginning. Briley's been there quite a long time. I mean, we have a beautiful staff of ladies that work for us. Allie just recently joined, and she's pretty well known. She was a sub at HCA for a long time. And Michelle is, we just have a very beautiful staff of ladies. And the beautiful thing is we're all very close and love one another. There's not staff drama. You know, we're all very, we know what the mission is. We all want to help Alpha. And all the girls have a heart for Alpha. They go and spend time sometimes with Angie over at the center so they can remain connected and remember this is what we're working towards, is helping moms that need it, helping children that need it.
1: You mentioned 1,000 you know, people that help you. I'm guessing a lot of people help because they know the mission and where, you know, where the money's going to help an organization like Alpha.
14: But you'd be surprised how many people walk in and say, oh, I didn't know you were Alpha. And it's on our sign. It says, you know, a children's boutique by Alpha. And it's on the door with our Alpha logo. But I think you just don't see that. You just sometimes you're just walking in and you don't notice. And they're, you're Alpha? Because we also have signed by the registers. And they're like, oh, I really love shopping here now. If I didn't before, I loved you before. Now I love you more. So, yes. Yeah. It's.
1: That's good. It was good to start that.
14: Yes.
1: I know you're very, very proud of how it has stuck. Because I'm assuming when you started, you didn't have 1,000 people that were bringing stuff by to sell.
14: No, when I was lying in bed, you know, the morning before we opened the doors, going, Lord, you're going to have to send them. And, you know, we can't sell what we don't have. And so we need people to continue to, you know, bring items. But that was always something for everything I've needed. The Lord has dropped in our lap. I needed hangers. They're dropped in our lap. I needed a space. The Lord dropped in our lap. I need workers. I need employees. I need, and just plop, plop, plop. And so I have learned through this process a lot more trusting, and it's all been provided. Everything that we've needed has been provided. So. Yeah.
1: Good. Angie, anything else you want to add this morning?
13: No, just thankful to be here. Maybe I should say a little thank you to Jeremy and Chick-fil-A. Mm-hmm. I think he allowed us to use a little bit of his spot today, so go get a chicken waffle.
1: There's someone in my house that has tried that and told me it was very good.
13: I'm gonna have to try that
1: as well.
13: Chick-fil-A is so generous to so many of us. If you're in this community, you see them around
1: a little honey drizzle and some waffle syrup or pancake
14: It's a little syrup comes
1: little
14: with
1: suppers.
14: It
1: syrup comes with it. Oh, you're making me hungry. What time is it? Oh, I can leave in 12 minutes.
14: That's right, to run
1: Chick-fil-A. Well, ladies, thank you for coming out.
14: Thanks
1: again.
14: So much for
1: having us. Please don't be a stranger. Come on out and tell us about all the good works that you're doing with White Flowers as well as Alpha Alternative. We appreciate it. Thank you.
14: Thanks so much for having us.
1: You're welcome. That's Angie Crawford and Megan Thompson joining us this morning at 8:48.
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0: 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I know Joe was out and about to various sites last night. I guess you're over at volleyball, and some pictures that I have seen look like a pretty good turnout as far as a good crowd there. And what about the game by Caden? Caden Coates, my goodness.
1: Yeah.
0: You know, did you get one hat trick? Is maybe once a year, maybe.
1: Uh-huh.
0: She had two in one night,
1: yeah.
0: Basically. Scored six goals.
1: Yes. Tremendous effort. Of course, she's also running cross country. She's one of the best cross country runners as well.
0: Yeah. Well, you know, they when the young ladies were here, the seniors, those three seniors from the soccer team, they guaranteed she would get those goals.
1: Yep.
0: That she would get all those
1: goals.
0: She
1: was 27 shy of 100 in her career
0: okay.
1: at the beginning. So she's getting close.
0: I'd say she's got double digits now, I would say,
1: did.
0: At least.
1: Oh, yeah. Yeah.
0: Maybe more than that.
1: Mm-hmm.
0: Yeah. Wow.
1: Yeah, she's getting close. But someone else I'd like to just call attention to, mm-hmm. Madison Taggart had 10 kills last night. She's got 54 kills in her last seven games.
0: Right. Wow.
1: Tremendous
0: effort
1: there. And they completely dominated Fort Campbell last night.
0: Sure. I think the boys' soccer team is in action tonight.
1: Yes,
0: I think
1: they play
0: Fort Campbell.
1: District game.
0: Yeah, district
1: and,
0: game.
1: And then Heritage Christian's volleyball team's got Henderson in
0: town. Oh, they have Henderson?
1: That's a rematch of the region championship.
0: That's right.
1: Last
0: year. Is it here in town?
1: It is.
0: It is. Okay.
1: Yep.
0: Okay. Good.
1: Both of those tonight, 7.
0: So get out and support. I know the JV football team last night, Coach Lopez had posted that they went to Madisonville North last night. And, Joe, I think I'm correct, it was 50-12.
1: That sounds right.
0: Was the final score in the JV. So the first game they scored 26 against Union, and then they played again last night and won 50-12. They're off on Labor Day. No games on Labor Day, and then I think they return on the 14th, and they've got another game then. I think that's Paducah-Tillman, I think.
1: Oh, that'll be a good one.
0: They've got the freshmen and the JV teams are playing a pretty tough schedule this year as well, playing a pretty tough schedule, too.
1: Now, one of them, is it the freshmen that go to Trinity?
0: It's the freshman team
1: freshman
0: that goes
1: to
0: Trinity.
1: Louisville Trinity later on.
0: Yeah, the freshman team is going to Louisville Trinity. More to kind of see where you would like
1: a
0: to be.
1: Stick.
0: Yeah, like a measure. Yeah, mm-hmm. yeah, yeah. Just to see what it would be like to do that. I think the freshmen play at home Saturday against, I think it's South Gibson at like 1 o'clock.
1: Oh, wow. It'll be hot.
0: It will be hot. Yeah, yeah, it will be. Yeah, people are going to laugh at me when I say this, but, you know, it's hot, but I don't think it's as hot as it was a couple of weeks ago as far as the feel.
1: Yeah, the humidity.
0: I mean, it's still hot, but I don't think the humidity is as oppressive as it was.
1: I'll tell you what, though.
0: But I know it's hot.
1: Don't get me wrong. I was sure happy to do that volleyball game last night.
0: Oh, yeah.
1: It was nice and cool in the gym.
0: Nice and cool in the gym. It was, yeah. But good to see people getting out and supporting all of the local teams, whether it's Heritage, UHA, or Christian County. Get out and support your favorite team, and maybe if your team's not playing, go check out one of the other teams and see what they've got going on, because we got some great athletes in this community from the three high schools. Mm-hmm. A lot of great athletes that are performing very well daily, and they continue to work on the athletic fields over at the high school. They've got now the gravel down, Joe, for the well, you were over there.
1: Yeah.
0: They've got the gravel down now for the softball, and they're laying turf for football.
1: Mm-hmm.
0: I mean, for baseball.
1: Yeah.
0: Of course, they've been practicing on the soccer field.
1: Yeah, they
0: they've already. I don't know if it's going to be game ready this year as far as being able to, just because of, I think the field's ready for games. I just feel like, I think the
1: bleachers where they're getting those.
0: They've got some more bleachers, and I think just the environment around it.
1: Right.
0: You know, it's still a construction zone.
1: Yeah.
0: Because of all the equipment and things like that. So, but I know they've been practicing on it. I have seen balls being kicked around.
1: The boys were out there last night. Yeah.
0: Yeah, they are practicing on it, so they are able to do that. Hey, we're going to go ahead and get out of here. Joe and Hannah will be back with you tomorrow morning. They'll get things started for you at 5:30, as it will already be Wednesday. I tell you what, football season goes by pretty quick.
1: Yeah.
0: These weeks go by because we all have certain things that we do on certain days to get ready for football. I'm even farther ahead. I've already talked to the folks at McKenzie, Tennessee. The principal is actually, he actually has a dual role as the athletic director.
1: Oh, wow.

0: and had a great conversation with him yesterday, and they've sent us all kinds of information, and the boys will be happy. I've been told that we should be able to pull right up to the press box.
1: All right.
0: And not have to carry the equipment very far. Kind of like at Mayfield last week. We were
1: that was nice.
0: Yeah, I think the guy was picking on us, but he first said, no, you can't park here tonight.
1: He did.
0: Yeah, I think he was picking on me, though. Yeah. So anyway, he told me where to go. But anyway, Mayfield treated us right, and I'm sure McKenzie, Tennessee will as well, as they kind of gave us the lay of the land down there. So that's where the Tigers will be this Friday night, 6:20 airtime on 99.3 FM and 1230 AM WHOP. 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Joe and Hannah back tomorrow morning at 5:30. Right now it's time for our entertainment update.
2: Nearly 30 years later, a guilty verdict in the murder of Tupac Shakur. Dwayne Keith D. Davis learning his fate in a Las Vegas courtroom yesterday.
3: We, the jury in the above entitled case, find the defendant Dwayne Keith Davis as follows. Count one, murder with use of a deadly weapon. Guilty of first degree murder with use of a deadly weapon.
2: Davis could face life behind bars for orchestrating the 1996 killing near the Strip. He's the only person ever charged in the murder. Foreigner is out with a new song featuring Peter Frampton.
4: It's called Trouble, and it'll appear on the band's upcoming album, Head Games Super Deluxe Edition. The song was recorded in May 1979 during the original Head Games album sessions. It's been remixed for its first commercial release and features a guest guitar appearance from Peter Frampton. Head Games Super Deluxe Edition comes out October the 30th. I'm Mark Mayfield.
2: Set my world. And Lionel Richie is in the ICU after his performance in St. Louis over the weekend. TMZ says the singer checked himself into the hospital after playing the Muni in Forest Park to have some tests done. Concertgoers say Richie appeared to be struggling toward the end of the show, asking for a chair to sit in while performing his final song. Back in June, Richie was rushed to the hospital after getting sick on stage during a show in Minnesota. That's entertainment. I'm Daria Albinger.
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9: Here's your WHOP Weather Center forecast. A heat advisory continues until 8 p.m. Friday night. Bright sunshine expected today with highs around 97. Winds out of the southwest at around 5 miles an hour. Clear skies again tonight. Lows dip down to about 74. Bright sunshine expected tomorrow. Highs level off around 98. That's the forecast. I'm meteorologist Megan Mulford for 98.7 Light FM. 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

It's a perfect mix of music to keep you company while you work from the office or from home. I'm Liz Stark. So glad to share a little bit of your Tuesday workday with you.

0: Alex Warren, Ordinary, part of a better mix of music, and you know we got to start on YouTube. Maybe, just maybe, let the kids play around a little bit with supervision. On the way, more great hits from today and yesterday. Lady Gaga coming up.
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11: Here's your WHOP Weather Center forecast. A heat advisory continues until 8 p.m. Friday night. Bright sunshine expected today, with highs around 97. Winds out of the southwest at around 5 miles an hour. Clear skies again tonight. Lows dip down to about 74. Bright sunshine expected tomorrow. Highs level off around 98. That's the forecast. I'm meteorologist Megan Mulford for 98.7 Light FM. Right now, 86.
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0: one great hit after another, working from the office, from home, or the road. Thank you for setting a preset. I'm Liz Stark with Evanescence coming up.
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0: A perfect mix of music to keep you company while you work. Liz Stark, so glad to be with you. Today is National Forgiveness Day. 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And also to remember, it's all right, it's healthy to forgive. 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Just want to be healthy, whatever decision that you make. 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Coming up, more great hits from today and yesterday. Gnarls Barkley coming up.
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12: Here's your WHOP Weather Center forecast. A heat advisory continues until 8 p.m. Friday night. Bright sunshine expected today with highs around 97. Winds out of the southwest at around 5 miles an hour. Clear skies again tonight. Lows dip down to about 74. Bright sunshine expected tomorrow. Highs level off around 98. That's the forecast. I'm meteorologist Megan Mulford for 98.7 Light FM. Right now, 86.
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0: Throwbacks you know and love from yesterday. More of Today's Hits, too. Liz Stark, glad to share a little bit of your Tuesday workday with you. 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
9: Here's your WHOP Weather Center forecast. A heat advisory continues until 8 p.m. Friday night. Bright sunshine expected this afternoon, with daytime highs approaching 97. Westerly winds at around 5 miles an hour. Clear skies again tonight, lows level off around 74. Ample sunshine expected tomorrow, high temperatures reach up to 98. That's the forecast. I'm meteorologist Megan Mulford for 98.7 Light FM. Currently, it's 90 degrees.
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0: Backstreet Boys, part of a better mix of today and yesterday. Liz Stark, so glad to share a little bit of your day with you. Prince, on the way.
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0: Today's hits, yesterday's favorites, a better mix of music to keep you company while you work. Liz Stark, glad to be with you. We heard from Prince in that set, and I want to remind you, in case you missed this, over the weekend, the unreleased Prince album, Timeless, was dropped. We finally have that available 10 years after his passing. The new music spans his entire career. Remember, this was locked away in that vault, but the Prince Estate has compiled 10 previously unreleased tracks drawn from 5 decades of recordings. Again, Timeless, available now.
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19: Here's your WHOP Weather Center forecast. A heat advisory continues until 8 p.m. Friday night. Bright sunshine expected this afternoon, with daytime highs approaching 97. Westerly winds at around 5 miles an hour. Clear skies again tonight, lows level off around 74. Ample sunshine expected tomorrow, high temperatures reach up to 98. That's the forecast. I'm meteorologist Megan Mulford for 98.7 Light FM. Currently, it's 90 degrees.
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0: Miley Cyrus flowers, or should we say Miley, of course, Miley Cyrus, rebranding, dropping Cyrus with a whole new website as well. Coming up, more great hits from today and yesterday, The Cure on the way.
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10: Here's your WHOP Weather Center forecast. A heat advisory continues until 8 p.m. Friday night. Bright sunshine expected this afternoon with daytime highs approaching 97. Westerly winds at around 5 miles an hour. Clear skies again tonight. Lows level off around 74. Ample sunshine expected tomorrow. High temperatures reach up to 98. That's the forecast. I'm meteorologist Megan Mulford for 98.7 Light FM. Right now, 91.
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0: In Sync, part of a better mix of today and yesterday. Liz Stark with George Harrison coming up. Lady Gaga on the way too, and Go West.
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0: One great hit after another. Well, you work. 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
16: Here's your WHOP Weather Center forecast. A heat advisory continues until 8 p.m. Friday night. Bright sunshine expected this afternoon, with daytime highs approaching 97. Westerly winds at around 5 miles an hour. Clear skies again tonight, lows level off around 74. Ample sunshine expected tomorrow, high temperatures reach up to 98. That's the forecast. I'm meteorologist Megan Mulford for 98.7 Light FM. 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
1: NBC News Radio. I'm Chris Caraccio. The jury in the Lindsey Clancy triple murder trial has been told to keep deliberating after saying they are unable to reach a unanimous decision. The judge made the request after the jury sent a note after resuming deliberations for just over an hour this morning. Clancy admits to strangling her three young children in 2023 but pleaded not guilty by reason of insanity. Prosecutors allege the killings were premeditated, while the defense says Clancy suffered a postpartum psychotic break. Tropical storm Edward is getting closer to the Gulf Coast. According to the National Hurricane Center, Edward could reach hurricane strength before it makes landfall on the northwest coast later today. The storm is expected to weaken as it moves inland over southeast Texas tonight. At last check, Edward was 35 miles south-southeast of Cameron, Louisiana, and is packing winds of 50 miles an hour. One person remains unaccounted for after deadly flash flooding struck Grand Canyon National Park over the weekend. Two people were killed in the flood. I'm Chris Caraccio, NBC News Radio.
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3: And good afternoon. 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My name is Hannah Hagman reporting. Our prolonged heat wave continues through the rest of the week with a heat advisory in place until at least 8 p.m. Friday evening. The National Weather Service in Paducah says to expect a daily heat index values between 100 to 106 degrees, with overnight temperatures expected to stay in the 70s, offering little relief from the heat. So stay hydrated, rest in air conditioning as much as possible, and wear light-colored, loose-fitting clothing to stay cool. Dr. Virginia Minch, a pediatrician at Norton Children's Hospital, says kids aren't the best at staying hydrated in hot weather, so make sure they're keeping up with their water.
4: You know, we talked about that sometimes kids aren't the best even at staying hydrated outside of doing strenuous activity, and then you add on that on top of these extreme temperatures, and it kind of creates this perfect storm that makes them susceptible to extreme heat exhaustion and then potentially heat stroke. And a lot of times kids won't recognize that they're feeling, you know, unwell until they're kind of past that pushing point. And so making them stop, checking in with them, giving them breaks, having their access to water or to Gatorade or an electrolyte drink at all times is crucial to help avoid before they get to that tipping point.
3: The individual sought in connection with the August 26th shooting death of a man on Kaufman Drive in Hopkinsville has been taken into custody. 19-year-old Jabarion Murphy was lodged in the Christian County Jail Monday on the charge of murder after being named and sought by law enforcement as the suspect in the shooting death of 42-year-old Miguel Finch. Genuine Fertilizer Solutions hosted a ribbon cutting for its new facility at Hopkinsville's Industrial Park on Monday and shared how local fertilizer production will benefit farmers in the region. Sales and Marketing Director Tom Daniel says a lot of the fertilizer local farmers use is produced out of state. Since their fertilizer is being produced in town, Daniel says farmers can save around 40 to 50 cents per gallon of fertilizer. He also says they'll be able to craft fertilizers to accommodate what farmers need, and operations will begin in October.
5: Typically, the fertilizers that are being purchased and brought here now have at least about 40 cents a gallon. So if you take a truckload, 4,500 gallons of product, and you bring it here, we're saving them anywhere from 40 to 50 cents a gallon just on the product being produced here versus being produced somewhere else and brought in. You've got to remember, when you talk about liquid fertilizer, it has a lot of liquid components to it, but a lot of it's water, too, that we use to blend with, right? It just costs a lot of money to blend. So you want to get as close to the original source as you can, so we believe we can save the growers a lot of money.
3: The Museums of Historic Hopkinsville, Christian County are gearing up to welcome the community to their third gala fundraiser. Speaking with WHOP Radio recently, Museums Director Alyssa Keller was all high spirits and excitement to talk about one of Hopkinsville's most creative natives, an artist, Gant Gaither. This year's gala will take place on September 18th, and the theme is Palm Royale, the museum's Gant Gaither Gala. Gaither was born and raised in Hopkinsville as the son of a local surgeon, and Keller says he would go on to become a Broadway and Hollywood producer, an author, a theater owner, and much more before retiring to focus on his art in the 1960s.
6: Gant Gaither was born and raised in Hopkinsville, graduated from Hopkinsville High School, and then went on to lead this really fabulous, interesting, and creative life where he owned a theater in Miami. He served in World War II, and then he lived in New York and worked on Broadway, became friends with Grace Kelly, went to her wedding in Monaco with her, and then moved to Hollywood, worked as a movie producer, settles in Palm Springs, and works as an artist. And he did really interesting and fun, whimsical designs focused on animals.
3: A road closure that was supposed to begin this week on U.S. 41 in southern Todd County has been delayed. The closure was planned for the area between U.S. 79 and Kentucky 181 on U.S. 41 to make way for the widening project in that area and had been set to start Wednesday and last roughly 2 weeks. Now, the Kentucky Transportation Cabinet has said there will be a delay to that closure. New dates for the closure or the layout of it have not yet been released. And that's been your news. My name is Hannah Hagman reporting.
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9: Here's your WHOP Weather Center forecast. Ample sunshine expected this afternoon, with daytime highs approaching 97. Winds out of the west at around 5 miles an hour. Clear skies again tonight. Lows dip down to about 74. 98 tomorrow, clear skies. Dry with temps well above average Thursday and Friday, and highs in the upper 90s. That's the forecast. I'm meteorologist Megan Mulford for 98.7 Light FM. Currently, it's 91 degrees.
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15: Here's your WHOP Weather Center forecast. Ample sunshine expected this afternoon, with daytime highs approaching 97. Winds out of the west at around 5 miles an hour. Clear skies again tonight. Lows dip down to about 74. 98 tomorrow. Clear skies. Dry with temps well above average Thursday and Friday, and highs in the upper 90s. That's the forecast. I'm meteorologist Megan Mulford for 98.7 Light FM. 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

0: Kathy Dennis, Too Many Walls, part of a better mix of today and yesterday. And it's not just blueberries, it's not just lettuce, it's not just ground beef, but also tofu being recalled right now across the country could be contaminated with ink. You might want to check tofu in your fridge. 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
13: Here's your WHOP Weather Center forecast. Ample sunshine expected this afternoon with daytime highs approaching 97. Westerly winds at around 5 miles an hour. Lows level off around 74. Tonight, clear skies. Daytime highs approaching 98. Tomorrow, ample sunshine expected. Temps well above average 30.

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10: Here's your WHOP Weather Center forecast. Ample sunshine expected this afternoon, with daytime highs approaching 97. Westerly winds at around 5 miles an hour. Lows level off around 74. Tonight, clear skies. Daytime highs approaching 98. Tomorrow, ample sunshine expected. Temps well above average Thursday and Friday, with highs in the upper 90s. That's the forecast. I'm meteorologist Megan Mulford for 98.7 Light FM. Right now, it's 95 degrees.
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0: Whitney Houston singing Dolly Parton's classic, I Will Always Love You. And I absolutely love Dolly Parton's stories about how when she first heard that song, what she did with the proceeds and the revenue from Whitney's version of it. And you know, you can always follow along with all of the great tributes and some of the amazing memorials and festivities that are happening in Parton's honor when you visit her website. Dolly Fest going to be going on in Nashville and London next year. That should be just amazing. Coming up, more great hits from today and yesterday. Jesus Jones on the way.
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0: Lady Gaga, Bruno Mars, Die With A Smile, Liz Stark, glad to be with you. 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And even if it's breakfast for dinner, that'll taste good. 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
18: Here's your WHOP Weather Center forecast. Ample sunshine expected this afternoon, with daytime highs approaching 97. Westerly winds at around 5 miles an hour. Lows level off around 74. Tonight, clear skies. Daytime highs approaching 98. Tomorrow, ample sunshine expected. Temps well above average Thursday and Friday, with highs in the upper 90s. That's the forecast. I'm meteorologist Megan Mulford for 98.7 Light FM. Right now, it's 95 degrees.
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kind of a face-melting guitar solo at the very end of the song that you almost don't get to hear. Christopher Cross and Ride Like the Wind. And we sail through the workday with one great song right after another. I'm Steve. Thanks for hanging out. Here's One Republic and Apologize.

0: Taylor Swift, Finding a Story in the Toy Box. Toy Story 5 comes to Disney Plus, streaming on the 23rd. Taylor marks the occasion with a new animated video for the piano version of I Knew It, I Knew You, the song she wrote for Toy Story 5, inspired by Jessie from Toy Story 2. When the cowgirl whose owner leaves her behind, Taylor says that moment still gets her right in the feels. I think all of us. Coming up, more great music. Another good song from the movies, Phil Collins next.
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8: 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Approximately 300 participants from nine counties are expected to take part in 3 days of friendly competition, recreation, and fellowship. The Pinerol Games are coordinated by the Hopkinsville Division of Parks and Recreation. 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
10: Here's your WHOP Weather Center forecast. Ample sunshine expected this afternoon, with daytime highs approaching 97. Westerly winds at around 5 miles an hour. Lows level off around 74. Tonight, clear skies. Daytime highs approaching 98. Tomorrow, ample sunshine expected. Temps well above average Thursday and Friday, with highs in the upper 90s. That's the forecast. I'm meteorologist Megan Mulford for 98.7 Light FM. Right now, it's 95 degrees.
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0: Shout out to Alice this afternoon, who said when that song first came out, she had a ragged old stuffed animal beagle. And when the song came out, she was so in love with it that she named the stuffed animal Delilah. That's for you, Alice. Plain white tees. Coming up, it's Alanis, and you learn next.
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0: Billy Ocean, there'll be sad songs to make you cry and feel good songs too all afternoon. I'm Steve with more good stuff coming up, including Adele. 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
13: Here's your WHOP Weather Center forecast. Ample sunshine expected this afternoon, with daytime highs approaching 97. Westerly winds at around 5 miles an hour. Lows level off around 74. Tonight, clear skies. Daytime highs approaching 98. Tomorrow, ample sunshine expected. Temps well above average Thursday and Friday, with highs in the upper 90s. That's the forecast. I'm meteorologist Megan Mulford for 98.7 Light FM. Right now, it's 95 degrees.
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I keep seeing headlines about everything 80s is coming back. 80s hair styles, 80s fashion, and 80s music. Well, it's never gone away either, has it?

0: Christina Perry and 1,000 Years. 1st of September, and what's coming this month? Labor Day, of course, this coming weekend. 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
16: Here's your WHOP Weather Center forecast. Ample sunshine expected this afternoon, with daytime highs approaching 97. Westerly winds at around 5 miles an hour. Lows level off around 74. Tonight, clear skies. Daytime highs approaching 98. Tomorrow, ample sunshine expected. Temps well above average Thursday and Friday, with highs in the upper 90s. That's the forecast. I'm meteorologist Megan Mulford for 98.7 Light FM. 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

0: I had the CD player on shuffle to bring you that one today. That's Gina G. Ooh, ah, just a little bit. It was the UK entry in the 1996 Eurovision Song Contest, where it had an undistinguished eighth place finish. The judges, obviously out of touch with public opinion that year. It was a big number one hit song in the UK and top 20 here in the US of A. Gina G with Steve Cassidy. And more great music coming up.
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0: Collective Soul and the World I Know. It's Steve Cassidy. It's September. It's football season. Best job at the tailgate party has got to be Grillmaster. So they say. Although a side dish taster sounds like the better job to me. Coming up, more great music. Count on that. Nickelback's next.
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2: Here's your WHOP Weather Center forecast. Ample sunshine expected this afternoon, with daytime highs approaching 97. Westerly winds at around 5 miles an hour. Lows level off around 74. Tonight, clear skies. Daytime highs approaching 98. Tomorrow, ample sunshine expected. Temps well above average Thursday and Friday, with highs in the upper 90s. That's the forecast. I'm meteorologist Megan Mulford for 98.7 Light FM. 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

0: to me.
1: Hope you're having a great afternoon. It's Steve Cassidy with the best mix of music, playing feel-good songs, one right after another. Here are the Goos and Slide.

0: It was kind of a cruel summer, one of the hottest ever. Congratulations, everybody. We did it. Fall's here, and here comes the winter, and how's it going to be? Unpredictable, they say, because of the super El Nino, the Godzilla El Nino, some are calling it. Unpredictable winter weather. We don't know if it's going to be colder or wetter or warmer and drier. It all depends on the whims of the Godzilla El Nino. Will it be cold or will it be warm? It depends on the weather, I guess. Is that what they're saying?
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8: Here's your WHOP Weather Center forecast. Lows level off around 74. Tonight, under clear skies, winds out of the south at around 5 miles an hour. Ample sunshine expected. Tomorrow, highs level off around 98. Lows level off around 75. Tomorrow night, clear skies. Dry Thursday and Friday, under clear skies, with highs in the upper 90s. That's the forecast. I'm meteorologist Megan Mulford for 98.7 Light FM. 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

0: Ace of Base and Don't Turn Around. Steve Cassidy, you know, turning back. It's one great song right after another. We press on to the end of the workday. Headed home, C.C. Peniston, finally coming up right after John Mellencamp and Small Town next.
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0: New video drops. Toy Story 5 comes to Disney Plus on the 23rd, and Taylor is marking the occasion with a new animated video for the piano version of I Knew It, I Knew You, a song inspired by Jessie, the cowgirl whose owner left her behind in Toy Story 2. Taylor says that moment still gets her in the feels, like it does all of us. Coming up, it's the Lumineers next.
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11: Here's your WHOP Weather Center forecast. Lows level off around 74. Tonight, under clear skies, winds out of the south at around 5 miles an hour. Ample sunshine expected tomorrow. Highs level off around 98. Lows level off around 75. Tomorrow night, clear skies. Dry Thursday and Friday, under clear skies with highs in the upper 90s. That's the forecast. I'm meteorologist Megan Mulford for 98.7 Light FM. 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
1: NBC News Radio. I'm Chris Caraggio. The jury has been sent home once again in the Lindsey Clancy murder trial in Massachusetts. Earlier today, jurors said they were unable to reach a unanimous decision and the judge sent them back to deliberate more. Clancy admits to strangling her three young children in 2023, but pleaded not guilty to three counts of first-degree murder by reason of insanity. The defense says Clancy suffered a postpartum psychotic break. Tropical storm Edward has made landfall near Johnson Bayou, Louisiana, along the Gulf Coast. The storm is set to bring heavy rain to the region. Edward is expected to weaken as it moves inland tonight. At last check, the

0: storm is packing winds of 50 miles per hour. Closing arguments are underway in a preliminary hearing for the man accused of killing conservative activist Charlie Kirk last September. Tyler Robinson is accused of fatally shooting Kirk at a Turning Point USA event at Utah Valley University. The judge must decide if prosecutors have presented enough evidence to require a trial. I'm Chris Caraggio, NBC News Radio.
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2: Good evening, and this is Deontay Berry reporting. A prolonged heat wave continues through the rest of the week, with a heat advisory in place until at least 8 p.m. Friday evening. The National Weather Service in Paducah says to expect daily heat index values between 100 to 106 degrees, with overnight temperatures expected to stay in the 70s, offering little relief from the heat. Stay hydrated, rest in air conditioning as much as possible, and wear light-colored, loose-fitting clothing to stay cool. Dr. Virginia Menchie, a pediatrician at Norton Children's Hospital, says kids aren't the best at staying hydrated in hot weather, so make sure they're drinking water.
3: You know, we talked about that sometimes kids aren't the best even at staying hydrated outside of doing strenuous activity, and then you add on that on top of these extreme temperatures, and it kind of creates this perfect storm that makes them susceptible to extreme heat exhaustion and then potentially heat stroke. And a lot of times kids won't recognize that they're feeling, you know, unwell until they're kind of past that pushing point. And so making them stop, checking in with them, giving them breaks, having their access to water or to Gatorade or an electrolyte drink at all times is crucial to help avoid before they get to that tipping point.
2: The individual sought in connection with the August 26 shooting death of a man on Kaufman Drive in Hopkinsville has been taken into custody. 19-year-old Jabarion Murphy was lodged in the Christian County Jail Monday on the charge of murder after being named and sought by law enforcement as the suspect in the shooting death of 42-year-old Miguel Finch. The museums of historic Hopkinsville Christian County are gearing up to welcome the community to their third gala fundraiser. Museums Director Alyssa Keller was all high spirits and excited to talk about one of Hopkinsville's most creative natives, artist Gant Gaither. This year's gala will be on September 18th, and the theme is Palm Royale, the museum's Gant Gaither Gala. Gaither was born and raised in Hopkinsville as the son of a local surgeon. Keller says he would go on to become a Broadway and Hollywood producer, an author, a theater owner, and much more before retiring to focus on his art in the 1960s.
4: Gant Gaither was born and raised in Hopkinsville, graduated from Hopkinsville High School, and then went on to lead this really fabulous, interesting, and creative life where he owned a theater in Miami. He served in World War II, and then he lived in New York and worked on Broadway, became friends with Grace Kelly, went to her wedding in Monaco with her, and then moved to Hollywood, worked as a movie producer, settles in Palm Springs, and works as an artist. And he did really interesting and fun, whimsical designs focused on animals.
2: A road closure that was supposed to begin this week on U.S. 41 in southern Todd County has been delayed. It was planned for the area between U.S. 79 and Kentucky 181 on U.S. 41 to make way for the widening project in that area and had been set to start Wednesday and last roughly 2 weeks. Now the Kentucky Transportation Cabinet has said there will be a delay to that closure. New dates for the closure or the layout of it have not been released yet. 24-year-old Jeremy Raines of Hopkinsville was injured in a single-vehicle motorcycle crash on Greenville Road Monday afternoon when he attempted to make a right turn onto Greenville Road from Woodburn Hay Road. During that turn, Raines lost control of the bike and the motorcycle went over onto its side. He was transported to Jennie Stuart Medical Center for treatment of injuries to his arm and shoulder. Dove season is officially underway across Kentucky, with hunters setting up watch in fields all across the countryside. The Kentucky Department of Fish and Wildlife is reminding prospective hunters of a couple regulations as we head into dove and migratory bird season, the first being that there's a daily hunting limit of 15 birds with a 45-bird possession limit. Each hunter must have their hunting license and complete a 5-minute Harvest Information Program survey online at fw.ky.gov. A map of public fields open to hunters can be found on the Department of Fish and Wildlife website. Kentucky Governor Andy Beshear is calling for the repeal of tax incentives for data centers in the state. arguing that these wealthy companies do not need financial assistance. The incentives were introduced in 2024 and expanded in 2025, and have come under bipartisan criticism due to potential revenue losses. Lawmakers have expressed support for rolling back these incentives, with discussions ongoing ahead of the General Assembly's return in January. And Kentucky writer and cultural critic Wendell Berry has died. The New York Times broke the story, reporting that Berry passed away last Thursday at the age of 92. That's been your news, and this is Deontay Berry reporting.
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6: Here's your WHOP Weather Center forecast. Lows level off around 74. Tonight, under clear skies, winds out of the south at around 5 miles an hour. Ample sunshine expected tomorrow. Highs level off around 98. Lows level off around 75. Tomorrow night, clear skies. Dry Thursday and Friday, under clear skies with highs in the upper 90s. That's the forecast. I'm meteorologist Megan Mulford for 98.7 Light FM. 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

0: Teddy Swims, Lose Control, Steve Cassidy here. 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
6: Here's your WHOP Weather Center forecast. Lows level off around 74 tonight under clear skies, winds out of the south at around 5 miles an hour. ample sunshine expected tomorrow. Highs level off around 98. Lows level off around 75. Tomorrow night, clear skies. Dry Thursday and Friday under clear skies with highs in the upper 90s. That's the forecast. I'm meteorologist Megan Mulford for 98.7 Light FM. 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

0: Kid Laroi, Justin Bieber, and Stay with me, Steve Cassidy, with more great music coming up. Wrapping up the end of the day with some good songs. Beyonce coming up, and Delamitri, Roll to Me next.
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0: Pretenders, and don't get me wrong, I'm Steve Harry Styles, having fun at his Madison Square Garden shows over the past few days. He's doing a series of shows there. The first night was after the passing of Dolly Parton, but he did a big tribute to Dolly Parton, fun that night. And then talking about playing the legendary venue, Madison Square Garden. Had a little fun at Taylor's expense. Talked about how it was a great place to do a concert. Great place, the home of the world champion New York Knicks basketball team. And a nice place to have a wedding, if you need. Harry Styles coming up as it was.
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16: Here's your WHOP Weather Center forecast. Lows level off around 74. Tonight, under clear skies, winds out of the south at around 5 miles an hour. Ample sunshine expected. Tomorrow, highs level off around 98. Lows level off around 75. Tomorrow night, clear skies. Dry Thursday and Friday, under clear skies with highs in the upper 90s. That's the forecast. I'm meteorologist Megan Mulford for 98.7 Light FM. Right now, 96.
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Yet another remake in the works. Has Hollywood run out of ideas? Miami Vice TV show in the 80s. They made a movie in 2006 with Colin Farrell and Jamie Foxx. And now Michael B. Jordan and Austin Butler will star in yet another Miami Vice movie. Comes out August of next year.

0: Fun song, Jason Mraz. I'm yours. I'm Steve. It's September. Labor Day coming up. And what is it? National Beer Lovers Day on Monday, September 7th. Beer Lovers Day. Perfect timing for that. Got the college football this weekend. NFL season starting. A lot of new TV shows coming. And it's National Happy Cat Month. And we celebrate happy cats if we can... if we can find one or two.
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8: Here's your WHOP Weather Center forecast.
9: Lows level off around 74. Tonight, under clear skies, winds out of the south at around 5 miles an hour. Ample sunshine expected. Tomorrow, highs level off around 98. Lows level off around 75. Tomorrow night, clear skies. Dry Thursday and Friday, under clear skies with highs in the upper 90s. That's the forecast. I'm meteorologist Megan Mulford for 98.7 Light FM. 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

0: Holding nothing back. When a man loves a woman, Michael Bolton with Steve Cassidy and more great music coming up. Feel good songs. Don't fight the feeling. It's JT next.
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0: don't mind a little danger as long as I'm looking at it from a safe place. It's Roxette with Dangerous and Steve Cassidy with more great music coming up from Maroon 5. 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
5: 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The college volleyball season is underway. Texas A&M is the defending champion, but Nebraska is the top-ranked team. The Huskers have a 2-0 record after winning both of their matches in the inaugural Players Era Showcase in Las Vegas over the weekend. The latter victory was a sweep of then-second-ranked Texas. Nebraska is led by head coach Danny Busboom Kelly, and she's relying on her four seniors to guide the Huskers through a season with big expectations.
6: When they have this great mentality, it just bleeds into the whole team. And to see that against a great opponent in a really fun environment, feels pretty big time, was huge for us, and that's just going to pay off.
5: Top-ranked Nebraska is back in action Wednesday when they visit South Dakota State. With Today in Women's Sports, I'm Maggie Gray on Westwood One.
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13: Here's your WHOP Weather Center forecast.
14: Lows level off around 74. Tonight, under clear skies, winds out of the south at around 5 miles an hour. Ample sunshine expected. Tomorrow, highs level off around 98. Lows level off around 75. Tomorrow night, clear skies. Dry Thursday and Friday, under clear skies with highs in the upper 90s. That's the forecast. I'm meteorologist Megan Mulford for 98.7 Light FM. 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